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Maine's Coast 93.1 with Steelzy. Whew, got through another Monday. Got Memorial Day coming up, so, you know, keep your eyes on the prize. New music from Olivia Rodrigo. This song was co-written by Maine's own Amy Allen. Here's Drop Dead on Coast 93.1.

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5: Coast 93.1, who needs a weather app when you've got the latest local forecast from News Center Maine?
6: Skies gradually clear out tonight, and it will be chilly with lows between 35 and 40. Could be some patchy frost inland first thing in the morning. A sunny start to the day on Tuesday, but a mix of sun and clouds develops for the midday and afternoon. Highs in the upper 50s to near 60. Clearing Tuesday night, chilly again with lows between 35 and 40. Then for Wednesday, maybe a little early sun, but clouds quickly move in with afternoon showers. Cooler on Wednesday with highs in the mid-50s. I'm News Center Maine meteorologist Ryan Breton for Coast 93.1.
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Teaming up is Sam Fender and Olivia Dean to bring you Rein Me In.

0: chance to go to New York and see Harry Styles. It's a Harry trip to New York. The Big Apple is getting Harry. Oh, here, how about this? A chance to see Styles in the city.
1: Hi, this is Harry Styles.
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Check this out. For the sixth year in a row, Los Angeles topped Oregon's annual list of the cities with the most mosquitoes. Come on. I don't think they've made it to Maine quite yet, especially in another month or two. Here's OneRepublic. Need your love.

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1: 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Who needs a weather app when you've got the latest local forecast from News Center Maine?
2: Skies gradually clear out tonight, and it will be chilly with lows between 35 and 40. Could be some patchy frost inland first thing in the morning. A sunny start to the day on Tuesday, but a mix of sun and clouds develops for the midday and afternoon. Highs in the upper 50s to near 60. Clearing Tuesday night, chilly again with lows between 35 and 40. Then for Wednesday, maybe a little early sun, but clouds quickly move in with afternoon showers. Cooler on Wednesday with highs in the mid-50s. I'm News Center Maine meteorologist Ryan Breton for Coast 93.1.
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3: Me not working hard. 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Or better yet, go to Times Square, take a picture of me with a Kodak. 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
8: Skies gradually clear out tonight, and it will be chilly with lows between 35 and 40. Could be some patchy frost inland first thing in the morning. A sunny start to the day on Tuesday, but a mix of sun and clouds develops for the midday and afternoon. Highs in the upper 50s to near 60. Clearing Tuesday night, chilly again with lows between 35 and 40. Then for Wednesday, maybe a little early sun, but clouds quickly move in with afternoon showers. Cooler on Wednesday with highs in the mid-50s. I'm News Center Maine meteorologist Ryan Breton for Coast 93.1.
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0: We're giving you a chance to go to New York and see Harry Styles. It's a Harry trip to New York. The Big Apple is getting Harry. Oh, here, how about this? A chance to see Styles in the city.
1: Hi, this is Harry Styles.
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7: Skies gradually clear out tonight, and it will be chilly with lows between 35 and 40. Could be some patchy frost inland first thing in the morning. A sunny start to the day on Tuesday, but a mix of sun and clouds develops for the midday and afternoon. Highs in the upper 50s to near 60. Clearing Tuesday night, chilly again with lows between 35 and 40. Then for Wednesday, maybe a little early sun, but clouds quickly move in with afternoon showers. Cooler on Wednesday with highs in the mid-50s. I'm News Center Maine meteorologist Ryan Breton for Coast 93.1.
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She'll be all right. No riding shining armored knight. She will save herself this time. And in fact, tonight, she did confirm. 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It just teaches the heart how to

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1: We're giving you a chance to go to New York and see Harry Styles. It's a Harry trip to New York. The Big Apple is getting Harry. Oh, here, how about this? A chance to see Styles in the city.
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0: giving you a chance to go to New York and see Harry Styles. It's a Harry trip to New York. The Big Apple is getting Harry. Oh, here, how about this? A chance to see Styles in the city.
1: Hi, this is Harry Styles.
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Friends in the backseat? 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Booker of the cabin. 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

0: gonna start today.
1: All right, let's do this. Hello, it's Tuesday, May 12th, 2026. You're on The Blake Show with Kelly and Todd on Coast 93.1. How light it is.
2: Woo!
1: We're getting there.
2: Yeah.
1: We're getting there. Okay, let's do it. It's Coast

0: Good morning, good morning, good morning. It's Tuesday, May 12th, 2026. Hope everyone's getting their Harry Styles keywords in.
1: That's right.
0: So that's been going on for a little more than a week now. You get those at 8, 12, and 4 for a chance to see Harry Styles. If you don't know the details on that, we'll give you more of that in just a moment. If you missed it on Friday, the Secret Sound winner won $2,046, I think.
1: Yeah, around there.
0: And that was Nick from Durham, right?
1: Yeah.
0: And it was... putting on a baseball glove.
1: Yep, that was a toughie.
0: That was a tricky one.
1: Yes, it was.
0: It was a tricky one.
1: Yep.
0: And did I give a hint? Oh, I did give a hint.
1: Yeah, you had to.
0: Yeah, it was taking a long time.
1: That was. I think this was our trickiest one.
0: Yeah. It just kept going.
1: Yeah.
0: Just kept going.
1: Did we get any right guesses throughout the entire, were you getting a little worried there?
0: There were a couple that were close.
1: Okay.
0: It was like putting on a rubber glove on a different kind of glove. And then I was like, okay, well, no.
1: That's true. Right. Okay.
0: But
1: you picked a tricky one.
0: Yeah, and other people guessed leather. So people guessed putting on gloves.
1: Okay.
0: And then people guessed leather. So I was like, oh, maybe they're going to put this together.
1: Okay.
0: But that was a tricky one.
1: Yeah.
0: That was a trick. The reveal is on the Instagram if you want to see it. But
1: okay.
0: Yep.
1: Yeah.
0: $2,046. Not a bad payday. I think overall we gave away like $5,000.
1: Nice.
0: In the course of the Secret Sound. So pretty cool.
1: Yeah.
0: I was down in Orlando over the weekend, and as I am reminded every time I travel, people really get dumb in airports.
1: Oh, God.
0: Just.
1: Oh, boy.
0: You know?
1: Yeah.
0: Although, you know, the airports don't help. There is

0: well finally, like, honestly respond back and be like, what? I don't do this all the time.
1: Right.
0: Like, what can you
1: I don't work here. Why would that make sense?
0: Exactly. Can you actually explain to me, like, where I'm actually going?
1: Please? Yeah.
0: People wouldn't be so angry if you really just gave us proper directions.
1: And I almost had to throw away my mic stand that I brought down to do the show because apparently it's a blunt force object.
0: Oh, it is.
1: Which
0: it is.
1: Does totally make sense. It's got a heavy little base.
0: Yes.
1: You know, to hold the mic up I'm at the security in Manchester, New Hampshire, right? Mm-hmm. Pretty chill.
0: Yeah.
1: Pretty chill. It's kind of like the Jetport. It's a very lazy, quick, not a lot of, it's a great airport to fly out of, right?
0: Yeah.
1: So I'm going through security and I knew my bag was going to get flagged. And sure enough, you know, with the four people in line, it gets, okay, we got to search the bag. Okay. So they open up the bag and they're like, what is this? Like, it's a mic stand for a microphone.
0: Yeah.
1: And they're like, okay. And then she goes, Rick. And I was like, oh no,
0: she's
1: calling in backup. Oh, okay.
0: Rick's
1: here we
0: coming.
1: Go. So Rick comes over and he looks at it and he says, well, and then he looks at me and he says, well, look, I mean, this could be used, you know, as a blunt force object. And he made a gesture of like hitting someone with it. And I was like,
0: Rick, I'm not doing
1: I've never
0: that.
1: Even thought of that.
0: Rick, I'm not doing that.
1: And he goes, well, just, you know, I wouldn't fly with it again, but we'll, you know, it'll be fine. Just make sure you leave it in your bag. You know, don't have it out and playing with it. I'm like, oh, yeah, I'm just going to have this out and just playing with it. Just whip it around my mic stand because that's what I do. It's fun, you know.
0: I'm whipping around a cocktail, Rick.
1: Yeah, and I'm trying to take a nap, Rick. Like, but, you know, security. I'm glad that they have that. It makes you feel safer when you fly.
0: Yep. And Rick is right. If you wanted to, if you needed to.
1: Right. But I wanted to be like, Rick, that's never even crossed my mind. Mm-hmm. I'm concerned about you now, Rick.
0: Exactly. Thank you. Thank you for pointing that out. But in a situation, if you had to subdue someone, at least we know.
1: I guess. Yeah.
0: If you and I were on a plane and that happened and some guy, you know, went crazy, I'd be like, get the mic stand. Rick said it's a blunt force object.
1: Okay, now I feel like now I'm going to get flagged. I'm going to be on some list having this conversation.
0: Be like, hey,
1: yeah,
0: nudge you.
1: Don't worry.
0: Grab it.
1: I'll only use it in a helpful way.
0: Exactly. We are for good.
1: I'm only going to use it to subdue another passenger.
0: Only, Rick.
1: Yeah. Don't worry, Rick. I'm only using this blunt force object on other bad passengers who I decide are bad.
0: That's right. We decide. We're okay. The good guys.
1: So, yeah, you don't need to worry at all. So we got this.
0: We're on your side.
1: Yeah. Oh, boy. Oh, boy. Might not be flying with that mic stand anymore.
0: Not out of Manchester.
1: Short.
0: Not when you see Rick.
1: No.
0: If you see Rick, be like, whoop.
1: No, yeah.
0: Here, Tim.
1: The thing is, I thought it gets flagged because it looks like a gun because it's metal and it's shaped like it could be some sort of thing like that.
0: Uh-huh.
1: And thank God I didn't say that because I was this close to saying, Rick, to be honest, I thought you flagged me because it looked like a gun.
0: No!
1: I didn't think of hitting anybody with it. Don't say that.
0: No.
1: Note to self. Don't say that next time. Good morning. Hey, you want to be the first call of the day? We'd love to know who's out there, who's part of the 5 o'clock club today. 79 Coast is our number, 207-792-6278. And just let us know why you're up, what you're doing right now, why you're part of the 5 o'clock club today. We just want to check your name off and say hello. So give us a call, 79 Coast, 207-792-6278. And don't forget to get those Harry Styles, Styles in the City keywords. 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
2: 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Oh, here, how about this? 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

0: Blake, we've talked about what to expect when you first come in and meet with me. And what I think we need to talk about today is misconceptions.
1: Chrissy Mann, by the way, from Mann Laws here.
0: The number one misconception that we hear when someone calls our office is that the at-fault insurance company is going to pay up front for their medical expenses.
1: I'm injured in an accident that I didn't cause. The other insurance company should be paying all my bills.
0: Yes, that is true. 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Well, you don't want to settle your case right now. You're not done treating. You don't know what the future is going to hold. Time is on your side here to get the treatment that you need now and worry about settling with that insurance company later. Listen, I know it seems complicated, which is why you need someone in your corner navigating this for you.
1: In the situation right now where you've been offered and you haven't signed yet, call Chrissy.
0: Yes.
1: Go to manlawllc.com.
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0: 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If you missed just a minute, you may have missed this.
1: Oh, tattoo errors.
2: Do you have anything that's off on that's wrong on yours?
1: Well, Tim is certain that my octopus has 9 arms.
2: Does it?
1: I don't think so.
2: Are you trying to count them right now?
3: Well, I have.
1: I can't say because I'm wearing
2: where
1: pants.
2: Where is it right now?
3: Take your pants off.
1: If I was wearing shorts, I would just...
2: Where is your octopus tattoo?
1: On my thigh.
3: On his upper thigh near his package.
1: Maybe that's why I thought it had 9 arms.
3: You know why he thinks it has 9 arms.
1: Where does that other one go?
3: Exactly.
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1: It's Coast 93.1, The Blake Show with Kelly and Todd. What is a boomer bad news drop? This is the funniest thing to me.
2: Okay.
1: So, and I think a lot of us have parents like this, or, you know, maybe depending on how old you are, grandparents.
2: Mm-hmm.
1: But a boomer bad news drop is when parents or older relatives just casually, without any context, send alarming news.
2: Okay.
1: Like, you know, hey, listen, Aunt Linda got her platelet count. It's not good.
2: Oh. Yep.
1: So, or like, you know, hey, look, I had a little surgery. I didn't want to bother anybody. Like, what? And a therapist has weighed in here and says this is because a lot of boomers were raised to treat emotions like facts instead of like conversations. Like, you just kind of throw it out there matter-of-factly, you know.
2: Yes.
1: So instead of easing into the news, hey, I have something important to tell you or whatever, hey, don't worry, this is not a big deal, you know, they just throw it in there and move on. And it's, and what's funny is I'm reading into boomer bad news drop this thread on Reddit.
2: Yeah.
1: And on Reddit it says, someone posted, I think this is because boomers also love to be the first ones to give bad news, especially if it's medical news.
2: Man.
1: And we see this in our family because we'll get a text like, oh, did you hear what's happening with Becky? Right?
2: Yeah.
1: And it's always like, I got some info.
2: Yes, totally.
1: You know, but it's not like juicy info.
2: Right.
1: You know, it's like, yeah. Well, let's just say, remember to wear sunscreen.
2: Yeah. Yeah, right.
1: What?
2: Exactly. Yeah. Melanoma. Yeah. It can hit you.
1: Yeah.
2: Yeah, it's going to hit you.
1: Yeah. You know, the neighbors.
2: Yep.
1: They keep going to these appointments.
2: Yeah, exactly.
1: And I think, you know, they've always said no sunscreen.
2: Yeah.
1: You know?
2: Oh my God. This happens in my family all the time.
1: Right?
2: All the time. It happens. I mean, my brother, me, my husband does it. My parents, we all do it. That's so funny.
1: Yep.
2: We all do it.
3: It's one big boomer party.
2: Jay literally has done, I can think of twice that Jay has done it to me in the last month.
1: Oh, really? So he does it.
2: He does
1: it. He's giving you a boomer bad news drop.
2: He does boomer bad news drops. He'll do it to me on the show, and I've literally sent him a text and be like, you can't send me texts like that during the show.
1: Oh, yeah.
2: It's like literally bad news, and it's like medical news.
1: Right.
2: And I'm like, first of all, you can't send that in a text message.
1: Right. This is something we talk about in person.
2: Right. It's huge medical news about a family member.
1: You're right.
2: And it's like, and the way Jay is like, hey, this is really horrible news. And anyway, could you grab me a loaf of bread on the way? It's literally like, it could be life-changing news.
3: Welcome to the party, fellow boomer.
2: But it's so true. Like, we will do it in facts.
1: Oh, speaking of boomers, hi, Todd.
4: That's me.
3: Some are calling us Boomer Radio.
2: But it's so funny. It's so true. We are raised to just like, say bad news and like I'll do the same thing. Like, hey, I got a blood test. I have like, you know, it's really bad news, but I'm going to be fine.
4: Like just matter of factly.
2: It's very matter of factly. Like,
1: Todd, the term
2: no
1: is, I love this. I don't know where I found this.
2: Great.
1: Boomer bad news drop. And it's when it's older relatives or apparently Kelly.
2: And Jay.
1: Just throwing in bad news with like zero context and just. Like kind of alarming, maybe not like emergency news.
2: No. Right,
1: but just kind of like alarming, like,
4: happened today.
1: Yeah.
2: Yeah. You guys don't do that? I guess.
4: Well, maybe because like especially for me, as I'm old, I'm just not even as I'm getting older. I'm just old now. So.
2: Yeah, right.
4: As
2: right.
4: I am old, there are way more incidents of that.
1: Well, that's
4: like,
1: true.
4: Bad, you know, like my parents are failing. My dad's he got lost the other day. Like I've got a gut problem. Like, you know, there's always something.
2: Right.
4: And so it's just like, you're just like, okay, what's today's bad news? And you just say it.
2: Maybe that's what it is. Blake, maybe in a few years, it's going to start happening to you.
4: It hasn't caught up with you yet.
1: I guess not.
4: But it will.
2: It will.
4: Yeah. It will.
2: I forget that you're younger, and it's not that younger, but like,
4: you don't
2: really
4: look it, you don't act it, but you are.
1: Wait a minute, what?
2: Yeah, you are. Yeah, like, I guess, like, yeah, age-wise you are, but it's just, it's right around the corner for you, Blake.
1: I love how Todd just threw that, like, heavy shade right in. just, and Kelly just glossed right over it.
2: Yeah.
1: I mean, you may as well reveal the results of a blood test or something.
4: Well, again, it's a matter-of-fact statement.
2: It really is.
4: He's used to these.
2: You know, it just hits you, and it's just like, you know, it's one more, you know, we're not dying, but it's just like, you know, it's just right. One more thing.
1: Right, yeah. Just one more step towards
2: right.
1: It.
2: Yeah, exactly.
4: Right, one more step towards
2: it. Yeah, it's like, yeah, well, it's just matter of fact. Here it is. It is. It's fine.
3: This is truly Boomer territory.
2: Yeah.
1: Oh, my God.
2: Oh,
1: Boomer bad news drop.
2: Boomer bad news drop. I love it.
1: We should start saying that during the buzz when, like, there's a big sad news story.
2: Yeah.
1: Like someone famous dies or something.
4: Yeah. Right.
1: Hey, Boomer bad news drop.
2: Yeah.
1: It's like the new trigger warning.
2: Yeah.
4: Yeah.
2: You know, you can't cry about everything. It's just a fact.
1: Time check.
3: It's Boomer time.
1: All right, Todd's got your News Center Maine forecast.
4: All right, not a bad day. Mix of sun and clouds. It'll be pleasant when the sun is out, but there will be a brief time, you know, for a couple of hours around the middle of the day when it's mostly cloudy, when the clouds build. And we'll have a high around 60. Tonight, clearing and chilly. Lows again in the 30s with frost possible. Tomorrow, increasing clouds. The showers return in the afternoon in the 50s. And it looks unsettled and kind of wet for Thursday and also Friday. But right now, we're going to flip the pattern just in time for your weekend. 70 degrees both Saturday and Sunday. And okay. Both days look really nice with quite a bit of sunshine.
1: There we go.
2: Awesome.
4: Yeah, now we're talking.
1: There cool. We go. All right. Don't forget to get your Harry Styles in the City keywords today. We do them at 8, 12, and 4. Three chances to get an entry in for a chance to see Harry Styles in New York City, courtesy of Columbia Records. Again, you get those keywords at 8, 12, and 4. You enter them on the app or the website, coast931.com.
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0: What are your thoughts on going through a significant physical change, making a significant surprise physical change before a wedding?
1: Like if I was the one getting married or going to a wedding?
0: Oh, if you're, it's like your wedding.
1: Okay.
0: So it says, my soon-to-be sister-in-law called and asked me for a favor. She wants to dye her hair from brunette to platinum blonde the night before her wedding day.
1: Oh.
0: This is apparently because my brother has a thing for Sabrina Carpenter.
1: Oh.
0: Okay.
1: Oh, my God.
0: Anyway, her plan is to surprise him as she walks down the aisle.
1: Oh, no.
0: She wants me and my sisters to help her do it since she's never dyed her hair before. All of those who know about this surprise are trying to talk her out of it since there's a million things that could go wrong with dyeing hair. I am not enthusiastic about this plan because I don't want to be held responsible if the hair doesn't turn out exactly like she imagines. I've even tried suggesting a wig.
1: Oh, yeah.
0: Is there something I'm missing? Should I tell my brother even though she made us swear that we'd keep it a secret? The wedding is coming up soon. Help.
1: Oh, my God.
0: This is a good one, huh?
1: Oh, my God. Oh, God.
0: Yeah. So, okay, a lot of things here. First of all, like, you need to make sure that if you are going to do the thing, that it's someone who has dyed their own hair, like, really knows what they're doing.
1: Well, that's step one. But I...
0: Like, maybe pay for it.
1: Yeah, but I'm friends with enough friends who are professional stylists, and I know enough to know that dark hair to platinum blonde takes a lot of time, first of all, to do it correctly. And the
0: And if you're doing box dye, I mean, you could really mess up your hair.
1: I forgot.
0: You
1: want to
0: do this the day before your wedding?
1: Oh my God, and she's doing box dye. Oh my God, it's like a shot to the heart. Oh my God.
0: Yeah, I mean, it's one thing if you're going to go to like a stylist who you know and trust and all that.
1: And she's box dye.
0: Okay, so I mean the dyeing part is a whole thing, but what about the idea of completely changing your look the day before your wedding without telling your soon to be spouse?
1: Okay, I don't have the text thing open, but I can already feel the my body, my choice, the you do you girl, the all the things.
0: Right.
1: I can already feel it coming on. Like, are you crazy? Like, are you crazy? Like, I can feel, oh my God. Like, can we just rein it in? Like, oh.
0: Yeah.
1: It's just, come on.
0: And it would be different if you were in the bridal party, if you're attending the wedding, but you're the bride.
1: Okay, fine. You want to do that? Great. And then in 20 years down the road, you're going to say to yourself the same thing I'm saying right now. Was I crazy?
0: Let me read some of the texts. If you want to chime in here, 207-792-6278, or... You know, maybe you did something like this and it actually went great. Or maybe you did something like this and you regret it. However you want to weigh in, 79COAST to call or text, 792-6278. I love this text that just came in, just says, no, OMG, no, absolutely not.
1: No.
0: Maybe we should send this message to the bride. Text says, I had my sister box dye my hair platinum blonde. After a breakup, I'm a natural brunette, so this is hitting home. And when my sister did it with the box dye, it turned orange.
1: Yeah, exactly. Now, see, this woman did it.
0: There's not a lot of time to fix it.
1: That's fine. But this woman did it, that's fine, after a breakup. That's normal. I think she's 100% normal.
0: Right.
1: Normal with a gallon of ice cream and, you know, probably a pack of cigarettes and good for you. You know what I mean? She did the correct thing.
0: She's going to walk down the aisle looking like Chucky the doll.
1: Facts. And you know what? Along with that box dye and her platinum blonde hair walking down the aisle, she might as well set her dress on fire because, like, you know.
0: Someone said, okay, well, if it's really just about looking like Sabrina Carpenter, then maybe she should just play some Sabrina Carpenter and put on a wig on the wedding night and leave it at that.
1: Yeah, exactly. That's a great, yes.
0: Oh, my God. Yeah, a lot of people are saying, there's a professional stylist, do not attempt this.
1: Right, and when you go to the professional stylist, that professional stylist is going to be like, no.
0: Yeah, right.
1: Like, any professional stylist will be like, mm-mm,
0: So how can, well, so I guess we're not really addressing her question, which is how does she convince her not to do it?
1: She says she doesn't show
0: she
1: up.
0: She sends her this podcast.
1: She just doesn't show up. I don't know. I mean, at the end of the day, I think, her friend. And if she really wants to do it, she's probably going to end up doing it and being like, okay, well, you're going to.
0: What if she like found a bunch of horror stories about this? Like about hair, especially about going from brunette to platinum blonde in a box.
1: Yeah, that's easy. You just type it in. Google it.
0: Yeah.
1: Yeah.
0: Yeah. Google what happened when you went from brunette to platinum blonde with home hair dye.
1: Yeah. But
0: Google images.
1: Sure. And if it doesn't work, it doesn't work. And if she wants to look crazy, she wants to look crazy. And, you know, fine. There you go.
0: Yeah.
1: And then you can just sit in the church or whatever, wherever, with that look on your face as she walks down the aisle. Mm-hmm. And you can look at her husband or wife at the end of the altar and shake your head and be like, and put your hands up and be like, don't look at me. With your right. With your bleached hands and be like, don't look at me. I tried.
0: Right.
1: Yeah.
0: No, this is amazing. We'll end on this text. It says, I'm blonde. I thought it would be funny because my husband liked redheads to dye my hair red. I don't think this was before a wedding or anything, but either way, she says, it was the biggest mistake. I ended up with second degree burns on my scalp trying to go blonde again. And when I went red, I looked like Ronald McDonald. You're going to regret this.
1: Yeah. Yeah.
0: Yeah. Yeah. Ba-da-ba-ba-ba. I'm not loving it.
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0: Coast 93.1. You're on the Blake Show with Kelly and Todd. Good morning. Good morning. How was Mother's Day, by the way?
1: It was great. My brother was in town, and we took my mom out for brunch. It was a great day.
0: Oh, nice.
1: Yes.
0: And no trouble.

0: with a reservation or anything?
1: No trouble with the reservation. It was full of moms. It was, no trouble at all. Nope.
0: Yeah, I think it was, I mean, we didn't get to see our moms, but we
1: right.
0: were catching up with them and stuff because we were out of town.
1: Yep.
0: But it's funny. Some moms really expect some wining and dining on Mother's Day.
1: Yeah.
0: And other moms just want to at least chat with their kids at some point.
1: Yeah.
0: You know?
1: Yeah. No.
0: You got to know your mom.
1: Yeah, exactly.
0: To know how to, you know.
1: Yeah.
0: Hit the expectations on Mother's Day.
1: Yeah. No, I usually don't really do much. My brother ended up being in town. He's never usually in town. So we went out for brunch to see my mom. But usually I don't want to really see anyone on Mother's Day.
0: Well,
1: yeah.
0: We had this conversation on Friday. Like, yeah. There are some moms who want to spend Mother's Day not with their kids. Like,
1: yes.
0: Want to be free of like a gift for them on Mother's Day. To yeah. recognize what they do the rest of the year is to not have to do it.
1: Yeah, exactly.
0: On that day.
1: Yeah.
0: So it kind of, you know, again, you got to know your mom.
1: Yep.
0: You got to know the mom in your life.
1: Yeah, for sure.
0: But.
1: Yeah, it is crazy though, I haven't really been out for brunch or lunch on Mother's Day in a very long time. But,
0: yeah.
1: you know, walking into the restaurant, it is literally full of moms. That's all it is moms taking moms out or moms, whoever. And it's like this like tribe of women. And I definitely, there's this one kid who is freaking out on his mom who was like a teen, didn't want to be there with his mom. And the whole time I could just think like, you're going to get your butt like in trouble from all of us. Just like you're having, it's the wrong time to have a temper tantrum.
0: Yeah. Not on Mother's Day.
1: Not on Mother's Day and surrounded by all these other moms.
0: Yeah. Those moms are going to quickly turn. And you know, all those moms could hear it.
1: Yes, we all could. I was just like looking at this kid being like, not today.
0: Yeah.
1: Not today. Not here.
0: Yeah.
1: Not here.
0: It's like dangling, a big steak.
1: Yeah, exactly.
0: In the tiger cave
1: exactly.
0: or something. Like, that was not a wise decision
1: I'm
0: there,
1: like,
0: kid.
1: I'm like, man, yeah.
0: I did love seeing, like, the oh, thanks posts. Like, there was one mom who posted, and she got a card from, I want to say the kid was, like, 5 years old or something.
1: Yeah.
0: And it says, I love you, Mom, but I love Dad more.
1: Oh, oh my God.
0: Great. Thanks, kid.
1: Yep.
0: Thanks, kid.
1: Yeah.
0: So, hopefully everyone had a good Mother's Day. Either way. Getting back into the swing of things here. It's Coast 93.1, and Todd's got your News Center Main forecast.
2: Not a bad day out there. Mix of sun and clouds. Pleasant temperatures reaching about 60. There'll be a northwest breeze. Mostly clear tonight. Chilly again. Lows in the 30s. Could see some more frost. Clouds increase tomorrow. Showers break out in the afternoon, and it's cooler with a high of 55.
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0: 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Good morning. Good morning. Coming up, the work party. They left the work party, and the wife is a little bit upset about what she thinks she figured out at the work party. So would this bother you? That's coming up in just a couple minutes. First, your buzz stories.
1: 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Here's what Maine's going to be buzzing about today.
0: All right, what's the buzz? What's happening? What are we buzzing about today? Forecast-wise, not too bad. Not too bad. We got a couple of mild days. I'm really ready for the weekend, though.
2: Yeah,
0: I know. Todd said like 70 this weekend.
2: Yes.
0: Good stuff.
2: Yep.
0: Good stuff. Today's going to be around, I think he said like 60. So it is on the cooler side, but, you know, at least it's not pouring rain.
2: Yeah, exactly.
0: There's that.
2: Yep.
0: What else are we buzzing about, Kel?
2: 18 U.S. passengers from a hantavirus outbreak on the MV Hondius cruise ship are being monitored, including 16 in Nebraska and 2 in Atlanta. One Nebraska patient tested positive but is asymptomatic, while a patient in Atlanta is sick. Officials say the risk to the public remains low.
0: Is this freaking you out yet?
2: Yeah. No,
0: yeah,
2: yes.
0: So we talked about this on Friday, yep. But it's kind of like, especially because the government is not well equipped for this right now.
2: Yeah.
0: There's just been cuts and firings, and people who are on top of these things are not. And so that's kind of nerve wracking. And the other thing is that they're all saying the same things they said before COVID.
2: Yeah.
0: Like, we've got this under control. Don't worry about it.
2: Yeah.
0: I'm like, okay, well, you said that before.
2: Right.
0: You know?
2: Yeah, I saw someone on Facebook yesterday, I don't even know who it was, but just someone like making a joke about it. And I wanted to be like, this is not funny. The joke doesn't land. It's just not something to joke about. You know,
0: it's a very scary virus
2: sure.
0: if you get it.
2: Yeah.
0: The thing is, it's not contagious in the same way that COVID is, you know.
2: Yeah.
0: Or the coronavirus, I guess I should say. But it's like 40 or 50% fatal.
2: Yeah. Yeah.
0: So that's
2: I don't know. We didn't know anything about.
0: There's no cure either.
2: Right. We didn't know anything about COVID. We don't know. It's all very. Yeah.
0: If I'm trying to be positive, we do know more about this than we know about COVID.
2: Mm.
0: Or than we knew about COVID.
2: Yeah.
0: But.
2: It just all feels very.
0: It doesn't have a cure.
2: Yeah.
0: There's no vaccine.
2: Yeah.
0: So.
2: I don't like it.
0: Yeah.
2: Vice President J.D. Vance will be in Bangor on Thursday, speaking at Bangor International Airport at 12:30. That's according to the Maine GOP. Meanwhile, absentee voting is underway in Maine for the June 9 primaries. The Democratic Senate race narrowed after Governor Mills dropped out, leaving Graham Plattner as the likely nominee to face Susan Collins in November. The governor's race remains crowded and expected to be decided by ranked choice voting. OpenAI is being sued over the Florida State University shooting, with the victim's widow claiming ChatGPT contributed to the gunman's thinking. OpenAI denies responsibility and says it cooperated with law enforcement.
0: Yeah, it's interesting. They basically said ChatGPT does not give an opinion or encourage anyone. It just gives you stuff that's easily accessible on the internet.
2: Yeah.
0: But it does kind of say it in a way that sounds like a person.
2: Yeah.
0: Saying that's a good idea.
2: Right.
0: And that's what's different to me.
2: Mm-hmm.
0: You know what I mean? Like, you could Google, like, I think he searched on ChatGPT, like, how many people need to die for it to make news.

0: by Miami-Dade Police Captain Chris Cassiano, who advised on the project.
1: Huh.
0: Yeah.
1: Interesting.
0: Savannah Guthrie will host a new Wordle game show with Jimmy Fallon executive producing alongside the New York Times. The show is expected to premiere in 2027. And last but not least, the All Roads Music Festival, based in Belfast for 10 years, is expanding to Portland for the first time on May 15th to 16th with a larger multi-venue lineup, including the Beaches, Bahamas, Mama and Oshima Brothers. The original Belfast Festival will continue in October, focused more on local artists.
1: Cool.
0: And there you go. That is the buzz for today.
1: All right. 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Coming up, what she discovered at the work party. What his wife discovered at his office work party. And how would it make you feel? Next.
2: 4-0.

0: beautiful things that I've got.
1: Okay, why did it get awkward for the wife at the work party? Well, instead of reading the whole message, I'm going to just keep it simple and paraphrase it. She basically discovered through commentary and things she overheard at the work party that she is always the one who gets blamed when he can't do anything with his coworkers. Okay? Oh. So it's like, no, nah, you know, my wife's got plans for us. My wife's got this. And what she said is, I do not care if he goes to work happy hour. Oh. I'm happy to let him go to this or that. I would go with him. Oh. She's saying that I am the excuse for things he doesn't want to do with coworkers.
2: Yeah.
1: And now I've discovered that all his coworkers think I'm some kind of a controlling witch.
2: Oh. Yeah.
1: She did not use the word witch. Has anyone else dealt with this, being the person who gets accused of saying no to plans?
2: Right.
3: The excuse.

0: Yeah. And is, or does it not really matter? It's not where I work. It's not a big thing. So she's basically like, I'm being turned into like the villain.
1: Yeah.
0: But it's just because he doesn't want to do stuff. But is this something that should bother me?
2: He must have got an earful on the way home.
1: Yeah, totally.
2: Oh, yeah. Whatever that work function was.
0: Oh, those drives are the worst, aren't they? Yeah. When you're like, oh, God, I don't even want to get in the car. Can we just stay another hour? You want to get
2: right?
1: Yeah. That's when you just
2: get you an Uber to go home, and then I'll meet you at home.
1: You just get wasted. So you don't remember the ride home.
0: Actually, I think Frank is going to give me a ride.
1: Yeah.
0: We had to stay for a quick little recap of the last month's numbers, I think, and...
1: I'll meet you at home.
2: Impromptu meeting.
1: Yeah.
0: Don't wait up for me.
1: Yeah.
2: Big client coming in tomorrow.
1: Honey, I got fired. Or I got a big raise. Which one? Which one's going to make her happy? Oh, God. I don't know. Which door? But in a way, isn't that everyone's job?
2: It
1: is the spouse.
2: Kelly.
1: It's everyone's job as a spouse to be the one that takes the blame. Like, that's why you get married in a way. Yeah. Like, that's why you have kids. Like, they're
0: that's
1: like.
0: That's why you get married. Like, not for love, just
1: no,
0: for someone.
1: No, but
0: blame.
1: Like, you have kids so
2: someone
1: you can
2: to
1: blame.
2: The sword for you.
1: Like that's what stinks about having older kids is like you can't use them to blame stuff on anymore because like they can take care of themselves. Like, you know, like I blame Jay because Jay has to do this, or like Wyatt, oh man, you know, we have kids. Like, you know, you blame the other one. Like, come on, lady, lighten up. Like, of course you're the excuse sometimes. Like, I'm Jay's excuse, Jay is my excuse. Like, that's just how it goes.
0: So it would be different if like she was really close with some coworkers or something, or if she was like regularly involved. Oh, Todd, does Todd have to go? Todd has to go on TV, I think.
1: Yeah.
0: But if she was like regularly involved in work related things, or it's like a small office and they would spend time together outside of work, like that's when it kind of becomes like I could see how she would be upset about this.
1: Yeah.
0: But if it's the office and it's just the coworkers who. And the other thing is it may be your perception that they think you're controlling.
1: Yeah.
0: Between the two of you, Kel and Jay.
1: Yeah. Yeah.
0: Who is the typical decliner?
1: Well, because Jay doesn't speak, it's me. Like, I do all of it. I'm the one who makes the plans. I'm the one who cancels the plans. I'm the one who says no, who says yes. Yeah, like, it's just me for all of it. So, but I have just come to the point where now if I don't want to do something, I don't do it. If I plan it, I plan it. If I have an excuse, I have an excuse. And sometimes I'll admit, I'm using it as an excuse. I just don't want to go. And sometimes I'm the excuse and I'll be like, I just don't want to do anything anymore. And I've now lost excuses. And that's what I've said. Like, now Wyatt can stay home by himself. So I'm like, crap, I can't even use that anymore because my daughter is 22 and she's moved out of the house and Wyatt can stay home alone. I'm like, God. So kids.
0: Well, now you can use the dog because you have a young dog. You could say Janice is lonely.
1: Well, actually, I can now because we do have a puppy. And so now I didn't even realize.
0: Janice has to go out.
1: Well, yes, I didn't even realize by getting a puppy, I have a whole new excuse now. I'm like, yes.
0: There you go.
1: Yeah. Sometimes there is a silver lining. Yeah.
0: Yeah, there you go.
1: Yeah, exactly.
0: I don't know. But to close the loop on the work thing.
1: Yeah.
0: I don't let it get to you because that's common that the partner gets blamed. Unless like you have personal relationships with his coworkers.
1: Yes.
0: Then I think maybe you can say to him, hey, listen, can you stop using me as an excuse? It's starting to make it seem like I just don't let you do anything.
1: Right. And they're my friends.
0: Right.
1: Yeah.
0: And if it's because you don't want to do it, you need to come up with your own excuse instead of using me.
1: Yeah. Yeah.
0: Because I would go. Okay.
1: Yes.
0: And maybe that's what she can start going to the work things he doesn't want to go to.
1: Exactly.
0: And then no one can blame her.
1: That's right.
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1: If I told you that in 45 minutes you could feel so much better, that in 45 minutes you're going to have so much more energy, a boost of self-esteem, in just 45 minutes you're going to be so much happier. 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

0: It's Coast 93.1, The Blake Show with Kelly and Todd. Good morning. Good morning. Have you guys seen the Jimmy Buffett maxing trend?
1: No.
2: Jimmy Buffett maxing. No.
1: What is that?
0: First of all, maxing, they just add to anything now. Like, you know, have you guys seen the Jimmy Buffett maxing trend?
1: No.
2: Jimmy Buffett maxing. No.
1: What is that?
0: First of all, maxing, they just add to anything now. Like, you know, looks maxing is where you're really focused on your looks, you know.
1: Uh-huh.
2: Yeah.
0: And Jimmy Buffett maxing is where you try to live your life like Jimmy Buffett, which is like, I mean.
2: And flip-flops and a beer in your hand kind of thing?
0: I guess so.
2: Just like chilling?
0: Yeah, I guess so.
1: All right.
3: No, start no worries. Jimmy Buffett maxing. Jimmy lived every day to the absolute fullest. He built an empire off the things he loved, like music. He enjoyed the little things, like sunshine, the ocean, margaritas, friends, music. He didn't let the little things worry him. And most importantly, he built a life that felt like a 24/7 vacation.
0: Well, yeah, if I was loaded
2: exactly.
0: from making music,
1: yeah, sure.
0: then I would, of course, I'd have like a 24/7 vacation
1: yeah,
0: life
1: it sounds
0: if I
1: great.
0: Could, you know?
1: Yeah, yeah and you just yeah. want to lose your home and your, yep.
0: right? Like, okay, I get the idea of like aspiring yeah. to that. Explain to me how to do that.
1: Yeah, right.
0: You know?
1: It's not
0: yeah.
1: reality.
0: Like, that, no, and,
2: it is not.
0: Yeah. And here's the thing. If you live your life like you're on a 24/7 vacation,
1: yeah.
0: it's not vacation. It's just your life. You know what I mean? Like
2: I'd still like it.
0: Oh, I would still like it.
1: Yeah.
0: But I think that vacation is special because you're not always on vacation.
1: Yeah.
0: You know? Yeah, I mean, maybe it doesn't get old. I'm sure it doesn't.
1: I'd like to try.
2: I'd like to find out.
0: I'd like to try.
1: Yeah.
2: I'd like to find out if it gets old or not.
1: You know, when you get you're on vacation and you're like, man, you know, we could build a bar down here and then we live down here and, you
0: yeah,
1: know,
0: yeah,
1: we
0: yeah.
1: we build a house down here. And, you know, like that's the dream.
0: That's Buffett maxing.
2: Right.
1: You know, that maybe I could get behind.
0: Yeah.
1: You know.
0: Oh, we've had those conversations too. It's
1: sure.
0: like, you know, you start to dream up things like how do I not have to leave?
1: Right.
0: How do I not have yeah. to go back to my life?
2: Yeah. yeah. How do we buy a condo here?
1: Right.
0: right.
1: I'm know? Always like, Jay.
2: We could rent it out and then just come down for a month in the winter.
1: Right.
2: The rest
1: right.
2: of the time it'll be rented out and pay for itself.
0: Pay for itself.

0: Just, right.
1: Like, Jay, build a bar down here and just start working, and I'll just be on the beach.
2: Yeah, right.
1: Yeah. Yeah. Like, that's, I'll sing down
2: see,
1: here.
2: We all Buffett Max, I
1: we
2: guess.
1: We all can do
2: but
1: it.
2: But none of it's real.
1: Yeah, exactly.
0: No.
2: That's the problem.
0: Yeah, in our
2: exactly.
0: dreams.
2: You know, he made a ton of money.
1: Yeah.
2: And managed to do that, you
1: right.
2: know?
1: Yeah.
2: Yeah, we were, it's funny, we were in Orlando for the cheerleading thing, and it's, you know, we try to make it like, you know, because we spend a lot of time on these trips,
1: yeah,
2: we try to maximize it and make it like feel like a vacation, you know.
1: Well, you should.
2: And we do, but the thing is, like, it's not really a vacation when you have to stand there and wait in line and walk around to watch the performances and everything.
1: Yeah.
2: You're there for your kid.
1: Yeah.
2: You know?
1: Right.
2: And then, but still, when we get back, we're like, whew,
1: yeah,
2: it's tough to get back into life.
1: Yeah,
2: you know?
1: Of course.
2: So
1: right.
2: I guess in that way, it is like a vacation,
1: yeah.
2: you know?
1: Yeah.
2: But, yeah.
1: yeah.
2: Oh God. A lot of steps.
1: Yeah. Well,
2: a lot of steps this weekend. I will say that.
1: Yeah.
2: I think 16,000 one day, you know, cause my watch tracks the steps and I'm always, you know, I'm like, well,
0: at least I'm getting my steps in.
2: Getting the steps in, you
1: there
2: know?
1: There you go.
2: But yeah, a lot of waiting around. Yeah.
1: Yeah.
2: No Buffett maxing.
0: Yeah. That's too
2: not
0: bad.
2: A lot of Buffett maxing
1: yeah.
2: this particular trip.
1: Yeah.
2: But yeah. No, I love that. Like, so many of these online things, these trends are like, in theory, yeah, great.
1: Right.
2: But who can actually do that?
1: There's got to be a way if you really set
0: if
1: your mind to
0: will,
1: it.
0: There's a will. Kelly,
1: there's a way. And, yeah. You know, eventually there will be a will.
2: So I guess, you're just waiting for a will.
1: You're going to get the will.
2: Right. I see. That's you know, how you bump
0: it. And then there's a way.
1: And then yes. there'll be a way.
2: I'm going to start a new trend enough. Called will maxing.
0: There yeah. it is.
2: I just try to get myself in as many wills as possible.
1: Get a will.
2: And then I can Buffett max.
1: Yeah.
0: Not a bad strategy.
2: There
1: yeah,
2: you
1: right?
2: go. That's the way to do it.
0: Not a bad strategy.
1: Yep.
2: Yeah. Yeah. Be a yeah. lot easier if I was a good-looking younger woman.
1: Yeah, right. Yeah. Exactly.
2: You know?
1: Yeah.
2: But, yeah. Well, I'll report back on that.
1: Yeah.
2: Todd's got to go on TV in a second. What do you got?
0: Well, today, not bad. A mix of sun and clouds. A little breezy. High temperature, 60. Tomorrow, increasing clouds. Showers return in the afternoon with highs in the 50s. Thursday and Friday both remain unsettled. Showers are likely and remaining chilly in the 50s, but the weekend's looking great. 70 degrees on Saturday. Looks like it'll be mostly sunny. And then on Sunday, partly sunny with a small chance for a shower, but also around 70 degrees.
2: That's looking a lot better.
0: Yeah, way better.
2: A lot better. And, I mean, it's been bright out in the mornings, and it's getting brighter and brighter.
1: I know.
0: Mm-hmm.
2: Even
0: these
2: before,
0: days are long.
2: Yeah. And we still got it another month and a half of the days getting longer, which is good news.
1: Oof.
2: Yeah, even this morning. I mean, we come in early, and it was like starting to get light.
1: Love it.
2: Oh, like it just instantly puts you in a better mood, right?
1: Yeah.
2: All right. We've got to talk about the Brunswick emu. Have you heard about this?
1: No.
2: Apparently, this is an ongoing problem.
1: Oh.
2: Yeah, based on what I'm reading here. So we got to talk about that. And don't forget to get your Harry Styles in the City keywords. Three chances a day to get these keywords. Think of them as raffle tickets. You want to get as many as you can in that bucket so that whoever gets picked out and wins the trip, I mean, you have a better chance of that being you if you got more tickets in the bucket, right?
1: That's right, yes.
2: So enter those keywords. You get them at 8, noon, and 4. 8, 12, and 4. Your first one coming up at 8 o'clock. And you enter those on the website or the Coast 93.1 app.
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4: 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And I'll catch you tonight. 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

0: Coast 93.1, The Blake Show with Kelly and Todd. So there's a thread that I came across that I think would be really interesting to dive into. And she is tired of all the dates that she's gone on, and she needs ideas for unique first dates.
1: Oh.
0: Okay?
1: I don't blame her.
0: So I like this, you know, because it's typically it's like you get a drink.
1: Right.
0: Or you get coffee.
1: Yeah.
0: Or something. Mm-hmm. What would be a unique first date? 79 Coast, you can call or text us, or I was thinking we could kind of, I know it's a more negative angle, but I wonder if anyone has a strange first date story, like the strangest thing that you did on a first date. Maybe you'd repeat it. Maybe not.
1: Okay.
0: 79 Coast, call or text us, 207-792-6278.
1: Oh my God, go with him and get a pedicure.
0: Oh, yeah.
1: How fun.
0: Oh, yeah. But then,
1: You can see how he feels about it. If he's weird, if he's like weird about it, or if he's like a fun guy and he's like, let's do it.
0: Sure, yeah.
1: I love that.
0: Yeah. And you kind of killed two birds with one stone. If the date's not great, at least you got your nails done.
1: Totally.
0: Now, someone said go on a picnic. Now that, I like that idea. I don't know about that for a first date. Like the idea of like going to the Eastern prom or something, laying out a blanket, opening a bottle of wine. Is that allowed, by the way?
1: Oh, I always wonder about that. I think it is. I think you just have to bring like something like to, you know, hide it.
0: Well, then it's not allowed.
1: Yeah.
0: If you have to hide it, then it's not allowed.
1: Yeah, so just bring Yetis. Wink, wink.
0: Okay. Well, because that's like a thing is like you, when you go out and you have a little picnic, you would bring a bottle of wine.
1: Right.
0: But is it legal to do that? I don't know.
1: Yeah, so that means it's illegal.
0: Yeah. So if you have to hide it, then
1: it's not. Wink, wink.
0: Yeah. Okay. I like that. I like that as a like second date or third date. Like, I don't know. First date idea.
1: Why don't you like it as a first date idea?
0: It's just a lot.
1: Oh, because it's
0: for
1: like
0: a first date.
1: Oh, okay. So like, you don't you're even like, know. I don't know what they like. What would I get?
0: Yeah.
1: Where do we go? That's a lot of pressure, you mean.
0: There's a lot to prep for it.
1: I hear you. Okay.
0: Like maybe if you've known this person before.
1: I see what you're
0: saying. Like you know that you're going to enjoy spending time together. But if you've never met, it seems like a lot.
1: That's a lot
0: for
1: of
0: a first date.
1: Sure. I hear you.
0: Make art or ceramics. Oh.
1: Oh, like one of the
0: pottery place. There's one on Washington Ave, I think.
1: Yeah, that art place, Muse.
0: I haven't been there.
1: Yes, but I looked at that online. That looks so fun.
0: Yeah.
1: I would totally do that, even with Jay.
0: That's a good spot.
1: Yeah. Yep.
0: Even with Jay.
1: I would. That looks really fun.
0: An escape room.
1: Oh, my God. No way.
0: Ooh, this is cute. Someone said, I went on a date with a guy whose family owned a pottery studio, and we made pottery, like Color Me Mine.
1: Mm-hmm.
0: We heard of that one.
1: Mm-hmm.
0: But it was after hours, so it was just us. Well, that's cute. I mean, unless he's a creep.
1: Right. That could go either way. That could be great.
0: It sounds like the person saying it in a positive way.
1: Yeah.
0: That is cute.
1: Yeah.
0: After hours, we'll go in the pottery studio and we'll make some pottery.
1: We'll make some pottery, yeah.
0: Wow.
1: Yeah, that is cute.
0: It's like in Ghost.
1: Yes.
0: Right?
1: Yeah. I mean, imagine if he's a smoke show.
0: Right, that's kind of hot.
1: That is super hot.
0: 79 Coast, strange or unique first date ideas. 207-792-6278.
1: Freeport or Kittery. The outlets.
0: Oh, okay. Tell me more.
1: Continue. Like, go to Freeport or Kittery, the outlets, go shopping, go in and out of the stores and into like the candle shops and get a coffee and do that. What about a little shopping date?
0: Yeah.
1: You know.
0: And you can get a sense of like what the other person's into. And
1: yeah, make it a day date and it's just a couple hours and, you know, you don't have to, maybe they'll buy you something, maybe not. Maybe you'll buy them something.
0: Ooh, well, that would be a whole other topic.
1: Yeah.
0: If you go shopping as a first date, who pays?
1: But you don't have
0: to
1: buy.
0: You pay for your own things.
1: Right. Like you can just get yourself something. They can just get themselves something. No pressure. But then if they do decide to get you something.
0: There you go.
1: You know, just something different.
0: Ooh, I like this idea. If you know that you like the same kind of food, do something where you get it from two different places or try to find the best version, like find the best pizza.
1: Yep.
0: And try like three or four different pizza places.
1: That's fun.
0: I like that idea.
1: Yep.
0: I went to Off Track Pizza.
1: Oh, I saw that you went there.
0: Yeah.
1: So good.
0: Oh my God.
1: Right?
0: Really good.
1: I bet.
0: Really good. Like New York style, folded in half. Yeah.
1: Yep.
0: Very good stuff. And I thankfully they were not busy because I spent way too much time trying to decide which slice to get.
1: I can't believe you only
0: got
1: one.
0: Three or four options. Yeah, I wasn't that hungry. I just was like, I need a quick bite. I was like, oh, I'll try that place, you know?
1: Yeah.
0: And yeah, good stuff.
1: Yeah.
0: So you go to a couple different pizza places and compare the pizza.
1: Yeah.
0: And maybe
1: so
0: you
1: fun.
0: Write little scores and stuff. I like that idea.
1: That's a great idea.
0: Yeah, that's fun. Oh, someone said take a short trip on the train to Old Orchard.
1: That's fun. Know,
0: walk around, walk the beach.
1: Yeah.
0: And then
1: as
0: hop
1: long
0: back
1: as
0: on the
1: crazy.
0: Train.
1: Yep. Yeah. Yep.
0: Right. Again.
1: Yep. You never just never know.
0: Okay. L.L. Bean during Christmas time.
1: Super fun. Or not day. Even during Christmas time. Just like L.L. Bean. Freeport. Yeah.
0: Someone said we went indoor go-karting.
1: Okay.
0: Where did you do that?
1: There is a place. New Hampshire, maybe?
0: Is it? Okay.
1: Place around here somewhere.
0: It says, and then we walked around the Portland Public Market.
1: Oh. So,
0: but where's the indoor go-karting?
1: Portland Public Market.
0: Maybe was that was a while ago. That
1: 15 years ago?
0: Yeah.
1: Oh.
0: Hmm. Well, where was that? I wonder if that's still there.
1: Hmm.
0: Okay. Someone said, first and only date, took me to an Amway meeting, and then took me to Denny's for dinner.
1: Okay. I tell you what, Denny's, not too bad. Denny's had some delicious ranch. I love
0: really? The ranch.
1: My God. Denny's ranch dressing. Delicious. Top notch.
0: Oh, making a candle.
1: Oh,
0: at Sea Love.
1: That's
0: a
1: great idea.
0: That's a cute idea. Axe throwing.
1: Yep. Okay. Axe throwing. I would definitely do an axe throwing date.
0: Mm-hmm.
1: Yep. Yep.
0: The industrial park in Scarborough is the go-karting.
1: Oh.
0: I didn't know that.
1: Oh, that's fun.
0: Oh, well, there you go.
1: Kid thing.
0: Well, it doesn't have to be, I guess.
1: Oh, it doesn't have to be,
0: it
1: right.
0: It could be adults.
1: Yep.
0: That is a fun, or, you know, mini golf. But again, you have to know it because if you ask Kelly to go on a first date that's mini golf, she would run.
1: Yeah. Yep. Yep.
0: That would be a nightmare.
1: Oh, yep. Especially if it's hot outside.
0: Right.
1: My God.
0: If you have a date idea, 79 Coast, you're on The Blake Show.
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0: It's Coast 93.1. Just a couple of the other texts about like unique first aid ideas. Someone texted Dunkin' Donuts, but we're getting married next year.
1: Okay.
0: I'm a simple gal.
1: That's all right.
0: Okay, see?
1: It doesn't need to be crazy.
0: Yeah.
1: It really doesn't.
0: And it sounds like the indoor go-karting place might be closed.
1: I think that's what happened. That's what I was thinking.
0: Yeah. Same with the public market, so.
1: Yeah, I used to love the Portland public market.
0: That was a date a while ago, I guess.
1: Yeah, were you? I think maybe you weren't here then.
0: I think it must have closed shortly after I moved, because I remember driving by it and knowing of it.
1: Yeah.
0: It's on like Cumberland Ave, right?
1: Yeah, it was huge. It was
0: Yeah.
1: Yeah.
0: But like a lot of different.
1: Yep. Inside.
0: Yeah. It wasn't like Kama Sutra in there.
1: Yes.
0: And stuff. Yeah. So I know about it. I don't know if I'd ever been. Yeah. Anyway, I got a question about the emu in Brunswick.
1: What's happening?
0: Okay. So this emu in Brunswick, I'm scrolling through my feed and there's emu on the loose in Brunswick on the base. What? And there's a photo of the emu and then someone else shared a video of it just wandering down the road.
1: What?
0: And well, of course, and all the comments are like, where's Doug and Liberty Mutual? Limu, emu, you know. Ha, ha, ha. But yeah, does anyone know about it? Apparently this is the second time this has happened.
1: Can I see a picture of an emu, please?
0: Yeah, it looks like an ostrich.
1: Oh.
0: It's like a big bird,
1: right,
0: you know?
1: Right, right. Okay.
0: But
1: Oh my God.
0: Yeah, just wandering around.
1: Look at the emu.
0: 79 Coast, anyone know of this emu and encountered this emu? Because apparently...
1: I would freak out.
0: So this is the same one that was on Medical Center Drive near, I think, Midcoast Hospital. And it went, I think it made like national news.
1: What?
0: Because the police got involved in tracking it down and apprehending it.
1: Although, where does that thing even come from?
0: Natively?
1: No.
0: I don't know.
1: Yes, native.
0: I don't know where emus are. What? Not in Brunswick. It's not native to Brunswick. No, it's someone has an emu.
1: What?
0: But I don't know if
1: they
0: it's
1: just
0: like...
1: tie him up? Like, what? He's just hanging out at their house and he's just...
0: Well, that's... I don't know.
1: That's ridiculous. And how did this thing get to their house? I don't understand this stuff.
0: Yeah.
1: And then wouldn't they
0: And then
1: put
0: once
1: like
0: you
1: a,
0: put it in the car... Like, how does
1: exactly.
0: it get in the car? Does it like lie down in the car?
1: And they're not alerting anyone. There's not like, that's ours. Like, or they,
0: well, that, I think they knew. I think they knew it was
1: okay
0: on the loose.
1: Okay. Like, yeah, this is bizarre. Like,
0: yeah, the emu of Brunswick.
1: And they're just allowed to have an emu? Like, there's no laws? Like, I don't know.
0: Emily's comment says, the legendary emu returns. He is ungovernable. So he's got fans now, too.
1: Wow.
0: 79 Coast. Okay, Linda says, do they know the owner?
1: Do they
0: hop? And they do.
1: Okay.
0: So, no, I don't think they hop. I think, well, okay. Maybe. I don't. Maybe they can.
1: Right, because like, how do they tether these guys down? Because they look like they're very.
0: Well, I think they're fenced in. I mean, they've
1: fenced in,
0: be in a fenced in area.
1: Yeah, big fence.
0: Yeah, but
1: they look very jumpy.
0: And someone said, "Hey, that's my emu."
1: What?
0: Okay, what?
1: All right. All right. So who's the guy with the emu?
0: 79 Coast. Anyone else know the? Oh, someone said there's also someone with a pet emu in. This is talk to text.
1: So just a few people have emus. It's just bizarre. Like, what do you feed them? How do you get them? They just hang out. Is there a group of like people that gather the emu people?
0: I think it's like, you know, kind of like an exotic, you know.
1: Well, yes, totally.
0: Oh, they usually transport them in a horse trailer. Okay.
1: How
0: do you know that? Oh, this person really wants an ego on their an emu for themselves. So they've done some research, I guess.
1: Okay.
0: So normally they transport them in a horse trailer. They hatch from an egg.
1: What?
0: Yeah. Well, it's a bird, and they run fast. Yeah, I'm hoping to get one at some point. Okay.
1: Okay. So they run.
0: Oh, and Porter. Okay. Thank you for the correction. There's an emu in Porter. I pass it every weekend. So there you go. How many pet emus are there in Maine? And do you need like a license?
1: Wow.
0: Are you a licensed emu owner?
1: Wow. And once they get free, good luck.
0: Right.
1: They're fast runners.
0: They're fast.
1: Oh, I wonder. Oh, this is the next race. Can Todd outrun an emu?
0: Oh, my God. Well, if we can get the emu to run straight.
1: Wingfoot.
0: That's the problem with these races that we come up with.
1: Versus emu.
0: Like Todd wanted to race a chicken once.
1: Yeah, and a horse.
0: But they couldn't get the chicken to run straight. So.
1: Well, I bet an emu runs straight.
0: Yeah, I don't know. Maybe if you dangle, I don't know, what is an emu like?
1: Who knows, right?
0: Good morning. Who's this?
2: It's Beth.
0: Hi, Beth. Do you know the emu?
2: I don't know the emu, but I know that there's a gentleman that lives near Midcoast Hospital who has three of them.
0: Right.
2: And I'm assuming it's one of his.
0: Okay.
1: Well, a family?
0: Someone texted, I don't know if this is true, it says it escaped from Rockin' T Equine Sanctuary.
1: What's going on over there? I don't know. What's going on over there, Beth?
0: Equine?
2: The story I know is just a guy that has a cabin in the woods and he has three emus. Oh,
0: it's just a cabin in the woods? Boy. So the story gets more interesting every minute.
1: Man, I wonder how the emus do it.
0: Thank you for calling.
2: Okay. Oh, you're welcome. Have a great day.
1: Yikes.
0: Bye-bye. Okay, that is interesting. Good morning. Hi, who's this?
3: This is Alan.
0: Hi, Alan. Do you know about the emu of Brunswick or any others?
3: There's usually people get emus. They farm them.
0: Oh.
3: And they're sought after for their meat and their oil.
0: Really?
1: For their meat?
3: Yeah.
0: Oh.
3: Yeah.
1: Oh, okay. God, that's terrible.
0: Well, I didn't realize
1: this. No
0: wonder
1: why they're running fast.
0: Yeah, I would run too. I'd make a break for it.
1: Yeah, leave them alone.
0: Huh.
1: Huh.
3: Their eggs are huge. They're black eggs.
0: Oh. Alan, how do you know all this about emus?
3: I was thinking of starting an emu farm.
1: Oh, okay, great.
0: Obviously. What did you end up doing instead?
3: I decided not to because I don't like killing things.
1: Oh, well, there you go. That's nice. Yeah. All right.
0: All right, Alan. Well, thank you for calling.
3: You're welcome.
0: All right. See
1: all right, bye,
0: see?
1: Alan.
0: Oh, someone else texted. I've passed the emu and porter before. It's just hanging out on the side of the road.
1: Yeah.
0: I was so weird, I had to turn around and make sure I wasn't seeing things.
1: I would have done the same thing. Like, what's that?
0: Wait a minute. What?
1: Were you like, keep going, keep going?
0: Wow. Okay. Someone said, we used to have a few emus. What?
1: What is
0: okay,
1: happening?
0: Okay. He said they got out. My dad had to put a sock on their heads so they wouldn't run, so they'd come back.
1: Wow.
0: There's an emu in Oxford. Okay, this is crazy.
1: And so in order to keep them without leaving, you put a sock on their head? Wow.
0: No, I don't think you leave. I think that was just to get them back so that they didn't, you know, run wild. They would, you know, it's like, you know, when you
1: yeah,
0: kidnap
1: keep,
0: someone.
1: Yeah,
0: you put
1: them
0: a,
1: hostage.
0: Yeah.
1: Right.
0: So you put the sock on their head so
1: this
0: they don't freak
1: awful.
0: Out.
1: Awful.
0: It's nice and dark.
1: This
0: yeah.
1: terrible.
0: Yeah.
1: Wow.
0: And why is there an emu, if it is Rockin' T Equine.
1: The guy with the cabin in the woods and sanctuary. A couple emus.
0: No, if it's this sanctuary place, then why do they have emus? If it's an equine sanctuary, I think that'd be horses.
1: Right.
0: So what's the emu? Is the
1: to
0: emu
1: throw
0: just,
1: you off.
0: I guess so.
1: Yeah, horse trailer. Okay.
0: Okay.
1: It's filled with emus.
0: Well, there's a lot more emus around Maine than I ever would have thought. It's almost,
1: right.
0: At this point, it almost seems shocking I haven't driven by one.
1: Yeah, exactly.
0: Okay. Australia is where they come from, where they
1: Australia.
0: Fought the Great Emu War.
1: What?
0: Because I guess, yeah.
1: Man, you animal people.
0: My dad had a pet emu in Wyndham. There's another text.
1: Oh,
0: see?
1: Well, no one's shocked by that.
0: It's getting closer though, Kel.
1: Yeah, it's probably right down the street. It's probably what I saw on my Ring camera the other day is an emu, not
0: there
1: a
0: you
1: deer.
0: Go. There you go.
1: God.
0: Although I think if you're mistaking them, it might be time to either get a new Ring camera or a new animal identification book.
1: I'll show you.
0: Yep.
1: I'll show you.
0: Todd's got your News Center Maine forecast.
4: Not a bad day out there. Mix of sun and clouds. Pleasant temperatures reaching about 60. There'll be a northwest breeze. Mostly clear tonight. Chilly again. Lows in the 30s. Could see some more frost. Clouds increase tomorrow. Showers break out in the afternoon. And it's cooler with a high of 55.
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0: Hantavirus outbreak on the MV Hondius cruise ship are being monitored, including 16 in Nebraska and 2 in Atlanta. One Nebraska patient tested positive but is asymptomatic, while a patient in Atlanta is sick. Officials say the risk to the public remains low.
1: Yeah, I don't know. I don't want to be like alarmist.
0: No.
1: But it's kind of freaky just because this virus doesn't have a cure or a vaccine, and it can be very dangerous.
0: It's worrisome for sure. I think people are definitely watching the news, and I think people are definitely worried.
1: Yeah.
0: I don't think anyone's freaking out, but it's definitely, we're watching it, sure.
1: Yeah.
0: Yeah.
1: Imagine being one of the people who is like quarantined.
0: Yeah.
1: And you have to explain this to your boss.
0: Yeah.
1: They're like, no, it's the hantavirus. What?
0: Right. Right.
1: The what?
0: I don't think we would be as worried if we hadn't all gone through COVID.
1: Exactly.
0: You know, I think that's what puts
1: us... Well, and because a lot of the government is saying the same things that they said before that ended up being wrong.
0: Right.
1: Which is like, oh, it's going to be fine.
0: Right. Exactly.
1: Remember the famous, oh, it'll be gone by Easter.
0: Yes.
1: Okay.
0: Yeah. Right. Yeah.
1: You neglected to mention which Easter.
0: Yeah, exactly. Vice President J.D. Vance will be in Bangor on Thursday, speaking at Bangor International Airport at 12:30. This is according to the Maine GOP. Meanwhile, absentee voting is underway in Maine for the June 9 primaries. The Democratic Senate race narrowed after Governor Mills dropped out, leaving Graham Plattner as the likely nominee to face Susan Collins in November. The governor's race remains crowded and expected to be decided by ranked choice voting. OpenAI is being sued over the Florida State University shooting, with the victim's widow claiming ChatGPT contributed to the gunman's thinking. OpenAI denies responsibility and says it cooperated with law enforcement.
1: Yeah, this is an interesting case. It'll be interesting to see, because OpenAI, you know, who owns ChatGPT, is basically just saying we're not giving it anyone any more information than they can find on the internet.
0: Right.
1: Well, okay, but the way that it's given... is it makes it sound encouraging and like, okay, yeah, you should do this.
0: Right, sure.
1: And that's why, you know, some people have taken their lives with the encouragement of these AIs.
0: Yep.
1: So, yeah. I mean, and he typed in like how many people need to be killed for it to make the news.
0: Yeah.
1: You know, what's the busiest time at this certain part of the campus?
0: Yeah, that's...
1: It's really chilling.
0: Yeah, it is. Yeah. Very much so.
1: It's really chilling. But what's just as chilling is that the chat, like, why would it not be programmed to say, this sounds like you're going to make a very bad decision?
0: Sure.
1: You know, why can't it be programmed to talk people down from this stuff?
0: Exactly. Yep. Yep. Two South Florida police sergeants are suing Ben Affleck and Matt Damon, claiming the film The Rip used real details from a 2016 Miami-Dade case and harmed their reputations. Affleck and Damon say the film was loosely inspired by Miami-Dade police captain Chris Cassiano, who advised on the project. Savannah Guthrie will host a new Wordle game show with Jimmy Fallon, executive producing alongside the New York Times. The show is expected to premiere in 2027.
1: Man, whoever created Wordle...
0: Yeah.
1: Is, well,
0: doing
1: I'm
0: okay.
1: Sure they're doing fine. Yeah. Well, because the New York Times bought it from them.
0: Yep.
1: And I wonder if they get any money from the game show thing. Maybe not. Maybe they, maybe that goes back to the New York Times now, but.
0: Hopefully whatever deal they came up
1: with,
0: they kept
1: something
0: going. Yeah. Last but not least, the All Roads Music Festival, based in Belfast for the last 10 years, is expanding to Portland for the first time on May 15th and 16th with a larger multi-venue lineup, including the Beaches, Bahamas, Mama, and Oshima Brothers. The original Belfast Festival will continue in October, focused more on local artists.
1: That's cool.
0: Yeah. And there you go. That is the buzz for today.
1: All right. We'll play a song and come back with this news. Bumble is making some major changes
0: okay
1: to the dating app.
0: Cool.
1: Are you on board?

0: just might. It's Coast 93.1. Hello, good morning. It's The Blake Show with Kelly and Todd. Bumble making some big changes to the dating app. No more swiping.
1: Okay.
0: And no more women first messaging.
1: Okay, so Bumble is women first?
0: Yeah, so it's always, that's been like their thing.
1: Okay.
0: Is that women have to make the first move. And now they're moving away from the swiping because they say people are getting burned out on these dating apps, which, I mean, we talk about that all the time.
1: Mm-hmm.
0: So I think that's been going on for a while, but now there's no more swiping. It's going to be replaced by AI.
1: AI, meaning?
0: Yeah. So like it'll match you up based on personality, communication style, relationship goals. So, yeah. And the CEO, which is an interesting, now this is an interesting take on this about the women first thing. The CEO says, we will not force one gender over another to do something first, which is a funny kind of new positioning of that, because I think Bumble has always been like, women make the first move, like in an empowering way, versus now they're saying we're not going to put that on you anymore. So I guess it'll be, yeah. So I don't know that I thought that was their whole thing, was that, you know, it's a safer place for women because women have to make the first move.
1: Yeah, but maybe women don't want to make the first move.
0: Right.
1: I mean, this is just me, but I don't want to make the first move.
0: And no more swiping. But that's like, so now it's just going to find something for you? That doesn't seem as fun.
1: Right. And wouldn't it be better to have maybe all options? You know,
0: right.
1: You could swipe, you could have.
0: Right. Because what if it's now eliminating matches that might be good?
1: Right.
0: You know,
1: you can't always rely on AI. Like, right. It's going to screw up. But you're also going to screw up. So.
0: 79 Coast. Anyone listening right now on Bumble? And just tell us about what the experience is like. And I don't know when this happens. I think it's later on this year. So it's not happening like right now. But if you like your Bumble swiping, get to swiping. Because it sounds like it's going away.
1: Wow. I wonder if you can use like ChatGPT for dating.
0: Like, well,
1: find me.
0: Doesn't really connect with other people.
1: No, but like, could it, like.
0: You could probably use it to make a better profile.
1: Oh, sure.
0: You know?
1: Yeah.
0: You know, which, although who knows? The thing is, like, AI, don't forget, AI is not a human opinion.
1: No. I
0: it's
1: mean,
0: just
1: more
0: based
1: like,
0: on, you know, so.
1: I mean, if, could, like, you could search out, like, apps, like.
0: Oh, yeah.
1: Yeah.
0: Well, it always comes down to being a numbers game.
1: Right.
0: I mean, that's the thing. It doesn't matter which apps you're on. What matters is who else is on them.
1: Well, exactly. Right.
0: Like, are there enough people in an area, in a given geography to make it worth it? You know, you kind of have to go with whatever app the most people are using. And that's where you have the most options.
1: Yep.
0: And the best chance of finding a good date, you know.
1: Mm-hmm. Mm-hmm.
0: But I don't know. I've never been on Bumble, so I don't know what it's like.
1: Interesting.
0: Yeah, but I always thought the idea that women have to make the first move was a positive thing, but maybe not.
1: Man, I would not. Well, I guess if it's like a forum where like it's known you're going into Bumble expecting that the woman has to make a first move, I guess that's not so bad. But I don't really always want. No, I want like. But that's just me.
0: I think the idea was that to prevent. You know.
1: Sure. Yeah, I get that. I get that.
0: Guys from harassing you and,
1: well, and harass
0: all that.
1: Away.
0: So it's like you have to make the move. okay. So someone's texted. There's a TV series called Chosen that matches you up with a partner using AI. Okay, but does it work?
1: Right.
0: You know.
1: Yeah. Well. You know,
0: I don't know. Well, this is why so many younger people are saying, forget the dating apps. I'm just going to go back into the real world like we did in the old days.
1: Well, I think that's the way to do it. I think like, look, we did the old days and then we did the new days with the dating apps. I think it's time to go back.
0: Yeah.
1: Go back into the wild, people. Go back.
0: Yeah. Join a group or.
1: Yeah.
0: Or something.
1: Yeah. Get book back out there.
0: There's so many groups.
1: Yeah.
0: There's book clubs and sporting groups and
1: from like
0: pickleball to dodgeball. And
1: I think this is the way. Go meet people.
0: Yeah.
1: Walk up to a person. Say hello. Buy me a drink.
0: So that's a good pickup line.
1: Say hello.
0: Hello, buy me a drink.
1: Yeah, hello, vodka soda. That's how I got married.
0: That would be amazing if that was your pickup line.
1: Yes.
0: What's your pickup line? Vodka soda.
1: That was mine.
0: And you,
1: 17 years later, pure bliss.
0: Not saying anything else. Just go up to someone, hey, vodka soda.
1: Vodka soda, and now let's chat. They're not going to know what to do with themselves. They're just going to be like, oh, okay.
0: Stunned into submission.
1: Exactly. Yeah.
0: It is The Blake Show with Kelly and Todd on Coast 93.1. Good morning. Good morning. If you missed it, Secret Sound wrapped up on Friday.
1: Yep.
0: All wrapped up on Friday. And congrats to Nick from Durham, Maine. We'll recap some of the crazier guesses if you missed the whole finale. Mm-hmm. Oh, it was just kept going and kept going.
1: Like, oh my God.
0: So that's coming up. Plus, how many wedding dresses does one bride need?
1: Oh,
0: well, if you're Taylor Swift.
1: Oh.
0: I've got the number, supposedly.
1: Okay.
0: How many wedding dresses does she have for her one wedding? Okay.
1: Oh, this is exciting.
0: That's next.
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0: I'm talking to Chrissy Mann from Mann Law, LLC, Mann with two N's. 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
1: Sure. 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

0: Coast 93.1, The Blake Show with Kelly and Todd. I know normally at this time, the last several weeks, we would be saying, hey, it's almost Secret Sound time.
1: I know.
0: Or calm down. I'm sad it's over.
1: Me too. I love it.
0: I know. But congrats to Nick from Durham, Maine, who won the last Secret Sound, figured out that it was putting on a baseball glove.
1: It's a toughie.
0: Yeah, it was a tricky one. This is what it sounded like. So I think if you listen to it quieter, it sounded more like that, you know?
1: Mm-hmm. You got us with that one.
0: Yeah, it was a tricky
1: one. I think that was your toughest one so far.
0: Yep. So that will return at some point, just not now, but we do have that Harry Styles thing going on. Chance to see Harry Styles in New York City at Madison Square Garden, plus airfare and hotel courtesy of Columbia Records. You get your first keyword of the day, your Styles in the City keyword, coming up at 8, 12, and 4. So, yeah, Secret Sound all done, but congrats to Nick.
1: Yeah.
0: How many wedding dresses does one bride need? Well, if you're Taylor Swift, how many wedding dresses, supposedly, will she wear in one wedding?
1: Man, this come right up.
0: Yeah.
1: Well, we think.
0: We think. I just saw a funny thing. It was an Onion article. It was, you know, not a real article, but it said Taylor Swift now adding wedding dates in Miami, Columbus, and whatever, like as if their tour dates is due to overwhelming demand.
1: Yeah.
0: She has added 3 additional wedding dates.
1: Well, this is the thing, because she had said forever that her wedding was going to be in May or June in Rhode Island, and that was forever.
0: Did she say that, though?
1: Well, that came out, remember?
0: I think it was a store. I don't think she ever
1: It was, like, from her team, and then she, it had even said, like, the bride from the place in Rhode Island had sold her, like, given her her wedding date. Right. Remember that whole thing? That was, like, forever. And then a month ago, it was New York.
0: Now it's going to be New York.
1: In, like, July or something. So it's going to be interesting if... You know what? Yeah. What's going to happen?
0: I don't know why. Like, are they actually going to announce anything until after? Like, I would think they'd want to keep it as quiet as possible.
1: Totally.
0: So there's not a huge crowd, you know. So enough people will figure it out that that there will be crowds and everything. I don't know.
1: They would be crazy to announce.
0: So how many wedding dresses?
1: Okay.
0: From choosing from hundreds. Went through hundreds of options.
1: Oh, I would hope, maybe just one.
0: Now that would be amazing.
1: I would hope she would just
0: do
1: one.
0: That would be amazing. But,
1: no. Okay. Two?
0: How many wedding dresses?
1: Oh, please tell me she can be normal and just maybe do two. One for the big, no, okay.
0: The story is, if you believe it, you know, granted they also, we don't know where she's getting married, even though we thought we did.
1: Yeah.
0: Or when. But the story is that she has 6. Now, my question is, why 6? Like, what are the 6 different changes? So, is one for photos before?
1: Yeah, maybe she's seeing him before.
0: 2 for the ceremony?
1: Oh, yeah. Maybe they're doing photos before.
0: So, that'd be 1.
1: Yep. And then maybe...
0: 2 for the ceremony.
1: Yeah, 1 for walking down the aisle.
0: And then 3...
1: 3-4 photos for after.
0: Oh.
1: You know, photos with the
0: second
1: family
0: photos.
1: And after.
0: Okay, yeah.
1: Okay.
0: And then the 4th one for the reception?
1: Maybe introduction.
0: Oh, wow.
1: Okay.
0: Todd, we're trying to figure out. Hi, Todd.
2: Hi.
0: Supposedly, I don't know if this is true, but supposedly Taylor Swift has 6 wedding dresses. So we're trying to figure out what the changes are.
1: So
0: photos beforehand.
1: Like to see.
0: Then the ceremony.
1: Right. To walk down. And then photos for with the family and
0: so
1: everyone.
0: That'd be the 3rd.
1: And then that's 3. And then photos for introduction. And then photos. We're just saying because she can do anything, right? So then photos for introduction. And then photos for maybe.
0: The reception.
1: First dance. You're right. For reception. That's 5. And then photos when they leave.
0: Oh, my God.
1: Maybe. Ooh, if I could be, that could be it. 6. Like photos, goodbye,
0: so
1: in the car
0: changing.
1: And all that stuff.
3: What about photos going into the honeymoon suite?
0: Just for the entrance.
1: That's no dress. Yes,
2: just the entrance.
0: It's just like a white lingerie.
1: Right.
2: Yeah.
0: 7-9 Coast, anyone listening, either yourself or you attended a wedding where the bride had more than two? Because I know a lot of, not a lot, but there are enough brides that it's semi-common.
2: To like get more casual?
0: To have one for the reception where it's a little bit easier to dance in and move in and stuff. Mm-hmm. So 7-9 Coast, 792-6278.
2: Do you think Taylor Swift is going to sing at her wedding? No, she will not. You don't think so?
0: No. I don't think so because it's, you know.
1: Hmm. Yeah.
0: It's her wedding. It's not, you know. I don't think so, but who knows?
2: Yeah.
0: Who knows? You know, maybe she has a song for Travis. Right.
1: Oh, yeah.
0: I don't know. It's possible.
1: Yeah, because he's such a fan.
0: Yeah. Or
2: she's like sing Knock on Wood to him.
0: Right. That'd be so awkward with all the older relatives there.
1: Yeah, right? Like,
0: Oh, okay. Someone said maybe it's a whole weekend event, like multiple days.
2: Oh.
0: So there are multiple dresses because, like, you know, maybe you have
1: the dinner, the rehearsal dinner dress.
0: But do you wear wedding dresses for
1: that? Not like a wedding dress, but like
2: elaborate dresses.
0: Like maybe more cream color or something.
1: Oh, yeah. You definitely have a dress for the rehearsal dinner. Like, yeah.
0: Right.
1: Did you have an outfit?
2: What?
1: Oh, I didn't have a rehearsal dinner, but like if I would have, I wouldn't have a wedding dress, but I would definitely have a dress.
0: Yeah.
2: You would have had some sort of outfit.
0: That's a good point. Yeah. So like does wedding dress, does the rehearsal, whatever you wear, let's say it's a gray dress or something.
1: Mm-hmm.
0: Like does that count as a wedding dress?
2: Right.
0: If it's for the rehearsal.
2: Right. Is she going to be wearing six white dresses throughout the night, or is it more like one has, like, you know, it's bright green, another one is, like you say, you know, gray or whatever.
0: Right.
2: They're just more casual dresses.
0: Huh. Someone texted, I had two at my wedding, but my sister-in-law changed four times for cultural reasons. I wonder what culture requires that many changes. Maybe an Indian wedding?
2: We went to an Indian wedding. Good friend of mine from high school down in Atlanta.
0: Oh,
2: and first of all, it's an all day event.
0: Yeah.
2: And
0: it's huge.
2: It starts in the early morning and it does. And you can kind of, they're doing their, like their rituals throughout the entire day and they're, and you can come and go.
0: Oh,
2: like you can go and take a nap, you come back and eat some food and listen for a while. Then you can go out, and, you know, go have a beer somewhere and come back. And like, it's crazy.
0: Wow.
2: It was really fun.
0: Yeah. I've heard that. I've never been to an Indian wedding, but I've heard that it was really
2: awesome.
0: Big spectacle. Yeah.
2: They do a lot of dancing.
1: Yes.
2: And they on the streets.
1: Oh, my God.
2: Know?
1: The dancing is amazing.
2: It was incredible. Yeah. It was really cool.
0: Oh, someone texted, I went to a wedding with three dress switches, and then after we all voted on our favorite.
1: That's funny.
0: That's funny. Mm-hmm. Oh, okay. Someone texted, I had a detachable train for the reception.
2: What does that
0: mean? So the train could come off.
2: What's a train? Oh,
0: the train of the dress
2: behind.
0: Yeah.
2: Okay.
0: Well, that makes sense. I God, could you imagine trying to wear that through the whole reception?
1: Yeah, right.
0: Just tripping the entire.
1: Yeah.
0: I have tripping everybody. Okay. Maybe like there's like a welcome. That's an interesting theory. Someone texted. And if you want to chime in here, 7-9 Coast. I'm curious, like everyday people, more than three or more than two wedding dresses.
1: Mm.
0: When Taylor Swift supposedly has six. So someone texted, you know, hypothesizing maybe they have a welcome party and the welcome party she has one dress for. But again, does that count as a wedding dress?
1: I guess.
0: Yeah. Maybe that's what the story is that she's got six dresses for her wedding weekend.
1: Mm-hmm.
0: Another text says, three white dresses, one for rehearsal dinner, my wedding dress, and then for dancing, a casual white dress. Okay, so there you go. Mm-hmm. So you do wear a wedding dress for the, or at least a white dress for the rehearsal dinner.
2: Okay.
0: And that's probably a little bit more casual, I would assume. Right?
1: For that person,
0: Yeah, I'm trying to remember the last wedding that I went to a rehearsal dinner for, and it was very casual. But I guess it depends on the wedding.
1: It depends on the wedding.
2: Ours was in the back, like rehearsal dinner was backyard catered stuff.
1: Yeah.
0: Right.
2: I don't think anyone was in dresses.
1: Yeah. I think, yeah, a lot of them are backyard and.
2: Yeah.
1: Yeah.
0: Oh, someone texted. This is funny. I had two dresses because part of the wedding plan was for me to jump in the pool in my wedding dress.
2: Oh, that's funny.
0: So then I had something to change into. That's funny. The entire wedding party ended up jumping in the pool with me.
1: Oh, that's cool.
0: They didn't have changes of clothes. Uh-oh. What did you do then?
1: That's awesome.
0: The best man is just sopping wet, like the whole rest of the thing.
1: That's super fun.
0: It's like water on the dance floor.
1: That's great pictures, though.
0: Can someone ring out my tux?
1: Yeah.
0: Oh, that's funny. Yeah, I can't imagine what Taylor's wedding is going to cost.
1: Yeah.
0: When all is said and done.
2: When is it again? Is it
0: Well, we don't know. June or July, depending on what you believe.
1: Yeah.
2: Okay.
0: Rhode Island or New York.
1: Yep.
0: Or. All that info is completely wrong.
1: Yep.
0: And she's only wearing one wedding dress.
1: Yeah, right.
0: Who knows? Who knows? All right. Todd's got your News Center main forecast.
2: All right. Not a bad day. Mix of sunshine and clouds. It'll be a little breezy. High temperature 60. Tonight we clear out again and it's cold in the 30s. Could see some frost in the morning. Tomorrow starts sunny, clouds increase, showers return in the afternoon, highs in the 50s, and it stays cool and wet Thursday and Friday, but the weekend's looking great, highs near 70 both Saturday and Sunday.
0: All right, we've got that Harry Styles keyword coming up at 8 for a chance for you to see Harry Styles in New York City. But up next here, the Mother's Day meltdown.
1: Uh-oh. Oh.
0: Yeah, we got to hear this whole story, Kel.
1: Okay.
0: The worst.
2: Kelly, you did?
0: No. She witnessed
2: one.
0: Kelly's
2: meltdown.
0: But she witnessed one.
2: Oh, wow.
0: Yeah. And I have to tell you about the lemonade lady. I can't even really try to explain it without telling the whole story. But this woman was having a lot of trouble at the cheer competition. And I think she may have had a couple of drinks.
1: Okay.
0: Oh. Yeah. And she was spilling on herself, but she couldn't quite figure out how.
1: Oh.
0: It was quite a scene. Okay. So we've got all that coming up.
3: Blake, Kelly, and Todd. It's the Blake Show on Coast 93.1. Keep it here, and Alyssa will keep your company at work. Then Tarsetti's got you for the trek home and Steelsy after 7. 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
0: Now, if you're going to sell your home, a lot of that is exciting, right? 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

0: 93.1. We'll give you that Harry Styles keyword coming up in a few minutes. You get three of them today, 8, 12, and 4. And you want to get as many in as possible for a chance to see Harry Styles in New York City, plus airfare and hotel courtesy of Columbia Records. So good luck with that. Coming up, just a few minutes. Okay, so first of all, I want to say big congrats to Maddie's teams and Main Stars, her cheerleading gym in general. Her junior four level team won the championship.
1: Oh, that's great.
0: Which was amazing. Yeah.
2: Wow.
1: Good for them.
0: It was funny because she's been cheering, you know, this competitive cheerleading for 10 years and has never won a championship.
1: Oh,
0: and
1: that's
0: been close.
1: Awesome.
0: So she's won other, you know, big competitions, but not like the big end of the year one they call Summit.
1: Oh, awesome.
0: And yeah, so that was huge. Very exciting. And it was, oh my God, the emotions, the ups and downs. I mean, it's the same in a lot of kids' sports, but cheerleading in particular, it's you know, it's 2 minutes. And then, and you work your the whole season for these 2 minutes.
1: Yeah.
0: And then if one thing goes wrong, that's it.
1: Yeah.
0: You know, it's not like you can try harder the second period or whatever.
1: Yeah.
0: And catch up. You know, it's just an emotional, and it's you know, it's a performance in addition to being an athletic thing. So it's also about like feeling good and being positive and having energy and all that. And man, these are long days. It's a lot of money. It's just a lot of emotions.
1: Yeah.
0: So at the end, when they figure out so they announce the teams and they do, you know, in fifth place, in fourth place, in third place. And then there's two teams left. So when they announce the runner up, the other team, the girls are all in a circle on the stage with their heads down and they know that they won.
1: Yeah.
0: But they haven't announced it yet.
1: Yep.
0: So they get so emotional, and it was, I got to post this video because I'm getting misty. I just think about it because they all were like, oh my God, like we did it. We won, you know?
1: Yeah.
0: And, but we can't get up and cheer yet. We can't get up and cheer at first place. Yes.
1: Yeah.
0: You know?
1: Yeah.
0: But it was really great. And the gym is just fantastic. That Lori and her team at Main Stars, they just are an amazing group of people. And, man, they know how to
1: whip them into shape,
0: coach a team. Yeah.
1: Nice.
0: For sure. So anyway, so that was great. Here's the thing. These are long days. It's in Orlando, so it's hot.
1: Mm-hmm.
0: And especially if you bring the other kids, you're dealing with them. It's
1: yeah.
0: a lot of waiting around, sitting in a line here, going back to the hotel, but then you got to be back at this time, parking, driving. Everything takes at least 30 minutes to get to, you know, in the Disney area. Oh,
1: yeah.
0: And, you know, and it's Florida.
2: Sure. Yeah,
0: so there's yeah. just crazy highways and, you know, so it can be exhausting. Now, they do serve alcohol and some parents have a little too much and that's not good. I mean, you're supposed to be there supporting the kids.
1: Yeah.
0: You should not be getting drunk. But there was this mom and I don't know if she was just out of it and drained or maybe a little tipsy, but she was having a problem with her lemonade. And we saw this happen and then she was gone before we could help at all.
1: Oh my God.
0: So all of a sudden we hear a splash. And at first I thought, did someone just like puke or something? Like it just sounded like a splash. Like, and we look over and this woman has lemonade, which they sell for, you know, God, $14, you know, for like a stupid thing of lemonade. And it's all over the floor and she's holding it like, oh my God, how did that happen? And then it happened again. And she spilled on her like jeans shorts. And we're like, what? Wow, this woman's having a hard time. And she kept looking at the cup like, how is this happening? And it was because she had another lemonade in the little water bottle holder part of the backpack she was wearing.
1: Wow. Yeah.
0: Okay? And every time she'd bend over,
1: oh my God,
0: it would spill. But she didn't realize that that's where it was coming from. So she kept looking at the lemonade she was holding.
1: Oh my
0: God. Going like, how's that happening? And it happened a couple times and we were trying to figure out what was happening too. And then we realized what was happening. By then she was gone. So we couldn't even go over and tell, it's the lemonade in your backpack. Cause she kept spilling it on herself and being like, what? Where'd that come from? And when we figured out what was happening, it was hilarious.
1: Her lemonade is spiked lemonade.
0: It looked like it may have been.
1: A little bit.
0: Yeah. And wow. But she kept looking at the lemonade she was holding, like, does this have a hole in it? Like,
2: puzzled,
0: just completely puzzled. And she's looking, you know, and it's like a $14 lemonade, so you don't want to spill it, right?
1: Oh my god,
2: yeah. Fresh squeeze.
0: Oh yeah, and it's like frozen. You gotta wait in line. The line is insane for it, you know. And she's spilling it all over and can't figure out why.
1: Oh my god.
0: Oh my god. This is like this is what happens to parents at these things.
1: Yep.
0: They just lose their minds,
1: yep.
0: You know? So anyway, that was the lemonade lady.
1: Oh, God.
0: Mother's Day. I wasn't here yesterday, so I didn't get to catch up with you guys about Mother's Day. So Mother's Day was good. Everyone was properly celebrated.
1: Yep. Yep.
2: Yeah, sort of. Yeah.
0: Oh, boy.
2: I misstepped a little bit. Did I tell you guys or did
1: no.
2: I tell you?
1: Oh, no.
2: Well, I thought I had all my bases covered. Uh-huh. I got cards last week with gift cards, and I sent them. You know, I sent down to my mom in Hartford. I sent out to my stepmother in Denver. And my mother-in-law was going to be here for the actual Mother's Day. And I was taking everybody to brunch. And then I was also going to make dinner. So I thought, like,
1: wow.
2: I thought I had all my bases covered.
0: Yeah, it sounds like you're going above and beyond that.
2: Yeah, totally. I thought so. And then, you know, we wake up on Sunday morning and I didn't say Happy Mother's Day, actually. There was a lot going on in our house this weekend, but she's like, you haven't even said Happy Mother's Day to me yet. And I was like, oh my gosh, I'm so sorry. Happy Mother's Day, blah, blah, blah. You know, can't wait for brunch and I'm making dinner and all that. And she's like, wait, that's it? And I was like, oh my god. I thought it was good enough, but it wasn't.
0: Uh-oh.
2: To her credit, like, she's had a rough year and I should have celebrated it more.
0: Mm-hmm.
2: So everybody was getting ready and I flew across the bridge, went to Whole Foods and got a bunch of flowers. She loves tulips, so I got tulips and I got her a gift card to Whole Foods and I totally made up for it, I think, because there's like a running joke, like, There was one time she went to Whole Foods to get sweet potatoes, and I was like, what are you getting sweet potatoes for at Whole Foods? Like, they're a billion times cheaper Hannaford or Shaw's or something like that. And she's like, if I want to get sweet potatoes, I'm going to get friggin' sweet potatoes. You know, so it was like a big joke. So I was like, you know, I got home. I gave her tulips. You deserve tulips. And you also deserve to get yourself organic sweet potatoes, organic avocados, anything you want, you know, that kind of thing. So I think I made
0: By the way, speaking of avocados, there's a random avocado in our work office kitchen, Todd. So I figured tightwad Todd would be happy to see that. Yeah, I don't know why it's there. I assume it's up for grabs.
1: Oh, wow. But is it nice and ripe?
0: It looks like it.
1: Oh, yep. Perfect. Yeah.
0: There you go. Heads up. Free avocado alert. Well, that's good. It sounds like you made up for it.
2: I think I did, yeah.
1: That's the worst when you're like, uh-oh.
0: Where were you, Kel, you saw this meltdown?
1: I don't want to name the restaurant because I don't want to make the child feel bad, but I was at a very nice restaurant and, you know.
0: For like brunch?
1: For brunch, for Mother's Day brunch, specifically Mother's Day brunch, where the like every mom that comes in gets a flower.
0: Oh, that's cool.
1: It was very, very nice, a very nice restaurant. We walk in, my brother was in town from Alabama. We took my mom out with Jay and, you know, the entire place is packed with only moms. Like literally, it's like every possible mom could be there. And I haven't been out to like a Mother's Day anything in a restaurant in a very long time. So I was almost laughing at how many women were there. It was like the second I walked in, I felt like
0: we were all, convention.
1: Yes,
0: yeah.
1: Like we were all syncing up. I was like, oh my God, we're all right now. Like it was crazy. So anyways, my brother actually pointed this child out. He had to be like a teenage, he was a boy, but he had to be like a teenager. And he was having a literal meltdown with his mother.
0: Oh boy.
1: It was just him and his mother. And he was like red-faced, like, like on his phone, like, I don't want to be here. And I'm like, oh, my God.
0: Oh.
1: And my brother's like, well, isn't she having a fabulous mother? And I was
0: Were other moms like giving him looks?
1: Oh, yeah. Like all the moms. I mean, literally the place was filled with moms. And I'm like, this poor mom, right? And, you know, I wanted to almost like send her a Cosmo to be like, it's on me. Because like, you know, she doesn't want to be there. He doesn't want to be. I just felt like this kid is going to be dragged out by all these moms to be like, you better better treat your mother.
0: Right. That's
1: the
0: not.
1: This is not the place.
0: Not
1: kid.
0: The place to have a meltdown. No.
1: Because we're all going to come to her defense
0: on Mother's Day.
1: On Mother's Day.
0: At Mother's Day brunch.
1: Get off your phone. Be a good kid.
0: Yeah.
1: You know, for this one time, don't have a tantrum.
0: Oh boy.
1: It was just like that teen look, and we've all had whoever has teens in their life.
0: Oh.
1: And we all do at some point.
0: Huh?
1: And it's he wasn't like having a tantrum like a child, but the I'm over you, mom, you're so lame look.
0: Yeah.
1: And it's the, whatever, like, just give me my phone. Like, it was that face.
0: Yeah.
1: And my brother and I were just like, oh what boy. A jerk. Like,
0: boy, that ride home's going to be fun.
1: Exactly. It was just, I just was like, you know, the mom should have. Like just gone out with her girlfriends.
0: Yeah.
1: Like, and she was just stuck there.
0: Oh boy.
1: Just with him.
0: Oh boy.
1: Yeah. It's just we were
0: not the time.
1: No, surrounded by like hundreds of women.
0: Yeah. Like, and you know, and the way moms are, moms can hear that.
1: Yeah.
0: Even if it's far away.
1: And that's what I described it like a dog whistle that only we can hear. It's that face.
0: So you know the whole restaurant was aware of what was happening with
1: just
0: that kid.
1: Just tuning in. And you know all the moms are like drunk. So it's like, or like working on a buzz. And we're just like, oh, child.
0: Everyone in the room is going, am I going to get up and say something?
1: Yeah.
0: Am I going to go over to that table?
1: And I'm like side-eyeing him. My brother's like, stop looking at him. I'm like, maybe if he just catches my look.
0: Right. Every mom in there is trying to give him the eye.
1: The mom look. Like, cut it out.
0: Like the whole room is cross-eyed moms. Why does everyone look weird?
1: Like, leave her alone.
0: Yeah, we're monitoring that table over there. Yeah. We're on mom duty.
1: It's one day.
0: Oh, boy. Yep. Oh, boy. Yep. Well, I'm sure he... Yeah. Sure, he didn't have that phone for much longer.
1: I know.
0: I know.
1: I'm going to rip that phone from you.
0: It is The Blake Show with Kelly and Todd. Todd's back with your News Center Maine forecast.
3: Not a bad day out there. Mix of sun and clouds. Pleasant temperatures reaching about 60. There'll be a northwest breeze. Mostly clear tonight. Chilly again. Lows in the 30s. Could see some more frost. Clouds increase tomorrow. Showers break out in the afternoon. And it's cooler with a high of 55.
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0: All right, your 8 a.m. keyword is city, as in seeing Harry Styles in the city. Styles in the city. New York City. Or...
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1: Oh, so good.
0: I love that song. 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
1: 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One office that we called, we kept calling, we could just never get in touch with them, so that wasn't the one for us. 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And then we ended up meeting the team at North Deering Veterinary Hospital, and we just instantly clicked. And Janice she can get nervous around new people and new places, and they're just super gentle with her. 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If you're in need of a new vet, they are accepting new patients. They're right on Auburn Street in Portland. 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

0: It's Harry Styles. Hope you got that keyword a few minutes ago. I hope you did. City. It's City.
1: That was nice of you.
0: Yeah, well, you know. Make sure you enter those keywords. Chance to see Harry Styles in the city. Hence why that's the 8 a.m. keyword today. You get another one at noon and then at 4. Harry Styles in New York, thanks to Columbia Records. It's Coast 93.1, The Blake Show with Kelly and Todd. Are you suddenly able to spot when something is like an AI-generated poster or image?
1: Yes.
0: Because they all kind of look the same.
1: Well, actually, no. I will say yes and no. 90% of the time, yes.
0: Yeah. I love where we bring our dog for doggy daycare, right? Mm-hmm. If we go out of town. And they have clearly discovered AI there, because all the posters, I was like, yep, that's totally ChatGPT.
1: Yes. Yes. Yeah.
0: You know, all for their different events and everything. And,
1: mm-hmm.
0: In Algonquin, there's a bar that I can tell they've been using it mm-hmm. to create their posters.
1: Yes. I think the more that you get used to using it, mm-hmm. you can use it so it doesn't look that
0: right,
1: way.
0: Right, right.
1: But yes, I think a lot of the times you can.
0: And the thing, it's new, and sure. It's like a new, shiny new object
1: yep.
0: that we want to play with. And,
1: yep.
0: you know,
1: yep.
0: people have been making songs, you know, with the song apps mm-hmm. or making videos or whatever. And it is. It's like having a new toy and you want to use it a lot. And then
1: totally.
0: You go overboard on it and then it just kind of becomes wallpaper.
1: Yeah, yep.
0: But yeah, it's funny. Like, it's really easy to spot. And I'm sure people who post these images think, wow, this is cool.
1: Yeah.
0: Which it is.
1: Totally.
0: I mean, that's the thing. It is cool, but it's AI.
1: Yep.
0: And I imagine if you work in like graphic design or another job where AI is very, it'll never be quite as good.
1: Right.
0: As the artistic work of a human.
1: No way, yeah.
0: Because it's just taking the artistic works of humans
1: mm-hmm.
0: and using it to create something new
1: mm-hmm.
0: based on something that humans created.
1: Right.
0: You know,
1: yeah.
0: so like it'll never be as good. But I would imagine like if you're a graphic designer or something, that's got to be kind of nerve wracking right now.
1: Mm-hmm. Sure.
0: Because a lot of people are going to think, oh, I can just use the AI.
1: Well, same with songwriters, same with, yeah, absolutely. Same with everything. Yeah.
0: Yeah.
1: Yep.
0: But so you know what? You know what would be a good career right now? Like plumbing. You know, something where AI is not
1: yep.
0: going to take your job.
1: Yes.
0: You're always going to need plumbers.
1: Yep.
0: Speaking of plumbing, by the way, there's

0: There's a sign in the men's bathroom, and some, you know, this is a building is older and there have been issues with it and whatever. Mm-hmm. So now and then the toilet doesn't work and there'll be a sign on there until it gets fixed. But today the sign is no paper. So it's a warning that there's no toilet paper in one of the stalls.
1: Oh,
0: this is in the men's room at least.
1: Oh, yeah.
0: So what I'm wondering is what poor person discovered that?
1: Yeah. Oh, boy.
0: You know?
1: Yeah.
0: That's a rough moment.
1: That is a rough, scary moment.
0: That's a scary moment in the bathroom.
1: Yeah.
0: When you've used it.
1: Uh-oh.
0: And then you go, oh, no.
1: Yeah. That is
0: okay.
1: No bueno.
0: Because there's not like a lock on the door, you know? Mm-hmm. So if you're going to do a quick little pants down shuffle.
1: Yeah.
0: To the other stall.
1: Uh-huh.
0: You got to be quick.
1: Yeah, I've had to do that here.
0: You have?
1: Oh, yeah.
0: Oh, that's funny.
1: Oh, sure.
0: If there's no paper or something?
1: Yeah.
0: Oh, it's funny it runs out.
1: Uh-huh.
0: I mean, of course, it's not surprising, I guess, but...
1: No. No, I've definitely had to do that.
0: Yeah, shuffle over.
1: Shuffle over.
0: And just pray.
1: And just... And I've had the excuse in my head, like, whoop! Yeah, here I come! And I feel pretty comfortable with everyone here, but, you know, there's some people that are sort of new.
0: I'd say there's two different tiers of being comfortable with people. You know, one is being comfortable with people, and the other is shuffling through the bathroom naked in front of them.
1: Yeah.
0: You know, I'm pretty comfortable with most people here. I'm not sure how comfortable I am with shuffling through the bathroom naked in front of any of them, actually.
1: Well, you know, the thing is that I'm comfortable with everyone here. They're not as comfortable with me.
0: Uh-huh.
1: And that's what I realized, that I'm going to make them feel uncomfortable. Mm. I can pick out a handful of people that would be mortified to see me and be like, oh my God, and then would feel terrible about themselves. And then I would have to, you know, they'll never talk to me again, but I'd be fine with it. I'd be like, hey, listen,
0: right?
1: You know,
0: just happens. Okay?
1: Yeah, exactly.
0: It's just something that happens.
1: Yeah, it's just a vagina.
0: And by the way, no paper in there. Yeah. Just a heads up. Right. But I have to say, credit where credit is due to the person who went to the computer, typed up no paper, printed it.
1: Yes.
0: Grabbed some tape.
1: That's very
0: and
1: nice.
0: Walked back to the bathroom.
1: Yes.
0: To put it up there. So.
1: Yep.
0: Tip of the hat to that person.
1: Mm-hmm.
0: You brave soul.
1: Yeah.
0: It's Coast 93.1. Good morning.

0: She'll have 6 wedding dresses.
1: Stat, please.
0: At her wedding. Yeah, supposedly. Who knows if any of this is true, though?
1: I really think at this point they're all throwing you off.
0: Yeah, and that would be smart, would be to plant a bunch of fake stories.
1: Yep.
0: So that no one knows when the real wedding is.
1: She's super smart. I just, man, did she get that? Where did that bride come from last year, who did a story and said, I sold my wedding date from that place in Rhode Island, which is right by, I mean, that's a very
0: it would totally make
1: detailed
0: sense.
1: Story.
0: Yeah. So imagine if that person just made it up.
1: Crazy.
0: That would be nuts. Or if it was a fake story.
1: You know,
0: because it was reported in the news. So, like, a real news outlet talked to this person. They would have sussed it out.
1: Come on. I'm going to Newport this weekend.
0: Live on the scene.
1: I'm going to go to the place, which we've been to that place.
0: Oh, what is it? Is it like a big, it's a famous venue?
1: Oh, yeah. It's like stunning.
0: In Newport.
1: Yeah, outside of Newport.
0: Okay.
1: Yeah.
0: Which is near where Taylor Swift has that house. I mean, that totally made sense.
1: Yes.
0: But. Oh boy. Kelly's going to be live on the scene.
1: Oh, look out.
0: Yeah, make sure you're watching our social media. I'm sure there's going to be
1: If I see a lot of hubbaloo. Oh my god. Oh my god, I forgot what I use. Hubbaloo. Oh my god, I used the same blank. Oh no.
0: What is happening
1: now? What was the saying? I used a hubbaloo. No. I lost it. No, this is a horrible day.
0: Oh my god.
1: Oh no.
0: This is amazing.
1: This is happening
0: like
1: live.
0: A deep brain fart.
1: Hubbaloo. Oh no.
0: What for, to mean what? I think I know the word you're thinking, but I want to see if you
1: I can't remember it.
0: Because I think you're combining two different words.
1: I am. Hullabaloo.
0: Hullabaloo.
1: Oh,
0: what's all the hullabaloo?
1: God.
0: Or what's the hubbub?
1: Yes. Hullabaloo.
0: There's a lot of hubbub.
1: Oh, my God. Thank God. Wow. That was crazy. I'm not even kidding right now. Wow. My heart is racing.
0: Yeah.
1: It's back.
0: It's what's back?
1: Me.
0: Wow.
1: Wow. That was really scary.
0: Yeah.
1: I might need a hug. Wow.
0: Yeah. This is...
1: Wow. So
0: what time is your age management center commercial?
1: Yeah, exactly. I think we just had it. Age management center. Go see him. Ding. That was it. That was it. Perimenopause. Blah, blah, blah. That's it.
0: Oh, my God.
1: Wow.
0: Hubbaloo, what is it? What? It's back. What? Me. What? I mean, I know it's my first day back after a couple days off, but...
1: Here I am talking to myself in here.
0: Yeah.
1: I go crazy.
0: It's like, who's the one losing it right now? Okay.
1: Wow.
0: We're going to take a pause to reconnect a few brain cells for both of us, I think. And when we plug them back in, a question about the toaster.
1: All right.
0: That may make you question what you've known or what you haven't known.
1: Not
0: this
1: again.
0: Whole time.
1: Don't do this to me.
0: No, because I heard it was a meme. Granted, it is a meme.
1: Okay.
0: But there's something that blew my mind about toasters, and I don't know if it's true or not, but I think we need to discuss.
1: Okay.
0: Okay?
1: Yes.
0: So that's coming along with a cognitive test on the Blake Show.
2: Yeah! Blake, Kelly, and Todd. Real, funny, and right here in Maine, every day on Coast 93.1.
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0: good morning. Good morning. It is The Blake Show with Kelly and Todd. And a big shout out to Kel for holding down the fort for a couple days.
1: Sure.
0: Remote down in Orlando.
1: No problem, Pat.
0: But it had to find a place to do my little setup, you know.
1: Yep.
0: Bring my mic, and which made it through security, although the mic stand almost got taken. Oh. Back in Maine and happy to be, you know. It was a great result. Her team did really well. Teams did really well. Although one of the other teams that she's on, so just competitive cheerleading, and one team won her whole division, like of the whole country, which was huge.
1: Mm. Yeah.
0: Major, major accomplishment. And one of the other teams did great. They crushed it. And yet they still got in sixth place.
1: Wow. Hmm.
0: They didn't have one mistake.
1: Man.
0: And they still got in sixth. Like, that just shows how good some of these other teams are, you know?
1: Yeah.
0: But anywho, we're back, and I have a question about your toaster.
1: Okay.
0: So I saw a meme, and you always have to, you know, take memes with a grain of salt. You don't know. Mm-hmm. A lot of them are just made up stuff, right?
1: Yeah.
0: But this meme says that the numbers on a toaster are minutes.
2: Yeah.

0: It depends on which dial, but yeah, one of the dials is minutes.
1: You think? Dials? On like a toast, not a toaster oven, like a toaster.
0: Oh, like an old school one? You put the slice of bread in one, and it's vertical? Yeah. Vertical? Okay.
1: Yeah, a toaster.
0: Okay.
1: And that the numbers are minutes. I guess I always thought it was like a toastiness level. Like it was just not like an arbitrary number.
2: Oh, wait. I thought it was a toasty level too. I'm sorry. I take it back.
1: Like it affects the amount of time, but it if it's 1 through 7.
2: Oh my God. 7 minutes. What? Who has 7 minutes?
1: Well, that would be too long.
2: That's going to set it on fire. Can you imagine putting a piece of bread in for 7 minutes?
1: So it's maybe it's not numbers then. Yeah. So it's not numbers. I mean, of course it's numbers. It's not time.
2: Oh, I thought it was toasty level.
1: See, this is what my brain was doing when I scrolled through and saw this.
0: Well, I just haven't seen an old school toaster in a
2: long time. Have an old school toaster. You know what? To be honest, I don't even look at the numbers.
0: You just know.
2: I just dial. I just go beep because I think I want it a little toasty. That's funny.
1: Isn't it funny if you think about it? If it's not minutes, what are the numbers mean? It's some toastiness scale?
2: Yes.
1: That someone came up with?
2: Yes, it's a toasty scale.
1: It's right?
2: That's so stupid.
0: Yeah, light, dark.
2: Yes, light,
0: top
2: dark.
0: Brown only.
2: Yeah.
1: Right. See, I like things more toasty, like almost burned.
0: Oh,
1: so
0: really?
1: I'm usually all the way up at 7.
2: Yeah.
0: Almost, really?
2: Wait a minute. Yeah. Now, I fancy myself a toasty expert because I worked at Mr. Bagel for long time.
1: Oh, right.
2: And that was a toasty level on their bagel toasters.
1: Okay.
0: But
2: and
0: it was
2: we would crank it to how people would like their, you know, if someone wanted it toastier, well, we would run it through twice, but that wasn't on minutes, I don't think. We would just, it would be on a certain level.
1: Oh boy. Someone sent us a video. Oh, maybe it's not true. Okay, so maybe it's not minutes. It is toastiness.
2: I think it's toastiness.
3: There is some rubbish going around on the internet about how the numbers on these toaster dials are actually minutes. And it is completely, utterly untrue, and I shall now prove it.
1: Oh, okay. So he's got a lineup, and you can't see the video, obviously. But he's got four different toasters toast in them, by the way, lined up and ready to time and see how long each of the
2: dials
1: is. Okay. So maybe it is not.
2: Yeah.
1: It's not minutes.
2: Okay.
0: Do you guys have a toaster at work?
1: We do, yeah.
0: Yeah. Is it the best smelling smell on the planet? Somebody makes toast at work.
2: Mm-hmm.
0: It's
2: like,
0: oh my God, you are a gourmet chef.
2: Yeah.
0: Michelin star.
1: Yeah.
0: It smells so good.
2: I do love toast. Toast is...
1: toast with butter?
2: Oh.
1: Is there anything better?
2: No.
1: No.
2: It is amazing. Yeah.
1: Right? It's the most simple thing. I could live on that.
2: Yep. Uh-huh. Same.
1: I could live a happy life on just toast with butter.
2: Mm-hmm.
0: Yeah.
2: It
0: now,
2: is delicious.
1: Now, plain bread with butter?
2: Nope.
0: No.
2: Nope.
0: I mean, it's fine, but it's not anything close to what happens when the bread gets warm.
2: Yeah, when Wyatt's too lazy to toast the bread, I'm like, are you crazy? Give yourself a couple minutes, just put it in there. And he's like, no, this is fine. I'm like, it's not.
1: Right.
2: I'm telling you right now.
1: Think of the difference between a cheeseburger that has a toasted bun or that doesn't have a toasted bun.
0: Right.
1: Those are two different meals.
2: Yeah. Yeah.
1: You know?
2: Yeah. Yeah. Wait. He'll just
1: Okay, someone said, whatever I put on toast, I always put butter first. Okay, you're going to set your house on fire.
2: Yeah, what? And especially if you go vertical.
0: No. Well, vertical.
2: If he's doing a vertical toaster, that's insane.
0: He's using a toaster oven, though, I bet.
1: Oh, a toaster oven. Too. Okay, well, that makes sense.
2: Toaster oven, that's fine. I used to do that when we had a toaster oven.
1: That makes sense.
2: Yeah, that's delicious.
1: Well, have you guys seen that there's another toasting hack that's gone around? The one about standing up the bread? Have you seen that?
0: No,
1: I've seen this in my feed a few times. The idea is that if you toast it and then take the toast out and then put it on a plate with the half of it side down, obviously, the steam from the heat will make that side a little bit softer and not as toasty. So what you do is you take them and you take the two pieces and lean them against each other like a tent almost. So that way it keeps them standing up.
2: Mm-hmm.
1: And it'll make sure that one side doesn't get steamy.
0: And
1: therefore, you end up with more toasty toast.
2: Aha.
0: So you get toasted on both sides.
2: Okay. Mm-hmm. Toast your toast.
1: Yeah.
2: Got it.
1: There's toast tips.
2: Toast tips.
1: There you go. You're welcome.
2: Oh, okay.
1: Follow me for more toast tips.
2: That's amazing.
1: Okay. Right. Some people are texting now about the toastiness level versus minutes, and someone said, I did test mine out with a timer, and I've discovered that it depends on the toaster. That means minutes, but most, it just means toasty level.
2: Toasty level.
1: Whoever came up with the toasty scale.
2: Yeah.
1: Yeah.
2: Okay.
1: So there you go. All right. Don't worry. More important topics to be discussed coming up.
2: All right.
1: 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Todd's got your News Center Maine forecast.
0: All right. Mix of sun and clouds today. Pleasant with an afternoon high of 60, a little breezy. Tonight we clear out. It's cold again. Lows in the 30s. Tomorrow starts sunny, but clouds increase midday and showers will break out in the afternoon. It's cooler. High 55. And it stays cool and showery over the second half of the week, Thursday and Friday in the 50s with some more wet weather, but the weekend's looking great.
1: Good stuff. Great meaning 75 like 70. And sunny, right?
0: So a close 70 and sunshine.
1: Wow.
2: Awesome.
0: Yeah.
1: That's fantastic.
0: Yeah.
1: All right. We're going to take a quick pause and come back with this topic. People assume what about you because of your job? What do people assume about you because of your job? That is next.
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1: You're apparently more likely to be able to quit smoking or vaping or any kind of nicotine or tobacco use if you exercise.
2: No.
1: And put an exercise routine alongside your quitting routine.
2: Yeah.
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0: Coast 93.1. Hey, good morning. Good morning. You're on The Blake Show with Kelly and Todd. What is something people assume about you because of your job? And it might be right, but it's more interesting if it's wrong. Like someone texted us, I work at a bank and people assume I can add numbers in my head.
1: Oh, right.
0: That's funny. Yeah, I would totally assume that.
1: Mm-hmm.
0: It's like an accountant. Like if I ever meet an accountant, I assume you're really busy between January and April.
1: Mm-hmm.
0: And you, if I had any tax question, you would know the answer.
1: Yeah.
2: Right.
0: And I'm sure that's true mostly.
1: Yep.
0: But not necessarily.
2: Not on everything. Yeah.
0: 79 Coast. What do people assume about you because of your job? 79 Coast is our number here to call or text, or you can do a talkback message on the Coast 93.1 app.
1: We're ugly.
2: Because of radio?
1: Yeah.
2: Because I never see you?
1: Well, it's like the old saying, you have a face for radio.
0: Oh, God. You know, that phrase, if that phrase could just go away. Because even if it's said in a complimentary way, it's like, okay, I've never heard that before. You know, when people go, wow, you don't have a face for radio. It's like, okay, thanks. It's a strange compliment.
1: Yeah.
0: You know?
1: Yeah.
0: Well, Todd, you must get a lot of assumptions being the weather guy.
2: Speaking of phrases that could go away.
1: Yeah,
2: you know, if I could be wrong 50% of the time, you know, my job.
0: That's annoying.
1: There's one.
2: Obnoxious.
0: Well, people must assume that you know the weather all the time.
2: Correct. That was leading into that one, right. Like, you know, if they see me out, you know, on a Saturday, tomorrow, what time is the radio? I don't know.
1: Yeah.
2: I was drinking all night, you know, and I'm just getting over, just waking up right now.
0: Yeah. Right.
2: I haven't looked at a darn thing. Trust me.
1: Yeah.
0: Right.
2: It's my weekend.
1: Yeah.
0: Let's see. Someone said I'm a financial advisor and people always assume that I'm very wealthy.
1: Oh,
0: that's interesting. I guess I would kind of think that too,
1: totally.
0: Because, you know, if you're managing wealthy people's money, I would think...
2: Yeah,
0: you've managed
2: you
0: your
2: might
0: own
2: have the
0: in
2: inside
0: a way
2: scoop
0: that,
2: on a certain.
1: Yep.
0: Yeah.
2: Certain investments.
0: That's great. Someone said I'm a real estate agent. People assume I know how much their home is worth just by looking at it.
1: Oh.
0: Right.
1: Yeah.
0: Right. I could see that being a thing.
1: Yep.
0: Yeah. Someone said when I worked at Joann Fabrics. Everyone came in assuming we could do clothing alterations right there and fix their sewing machine. We're just retail associates.
1: Oh.
0: That's funny.
2: Yeah.
0: Oh, that's funny. I knew this would happen. A nurse.
1: Oh, yeah.
0: Yeah. How many different things do people assume, you know?
1: Oh, man.
0: But someone said that because I'm a nurse that I need to know what ails you and will have a cure that is different from your doctor.
1: Yep.
0: Like that she's always ready to give a second opinion.
2: Oh. I mean, you guys all have a doctor friend, right?
1: Like, oh, yeah.
0: Oh, yeah.
2: They get hit up so often with random medical questions.
1: Mm-hmm.
2: Yeah, they get it a lot. They
1: now that Riley's a nurse, this is great.
0: Oh, it's over for her.
2: Wow.
1: Yeah.
2: Yeah, you got your own WebMD.
1: Totally. Yeah.
0: Someone texted, I'm a massage therapist, and everyone assumes I want to massage them for free.
2: Ah.
0: Yeah.
1: Oh, my God.
0: That's the thing. Like, when you tell someone what you do, and then a friend or a neighbor or anyone realizes that, oh, you could help me with that because of what you do.
1: Yeah.
0: I think that's, for some people, they love it, and they'll help no matter what.
1: Mm-hmm.
0: But, like, it was an awkward moment that I overheard. Where there's a woman who is like an artist and an interior designer. And the other woman who was there, who I overheard this conversation, was basically saying, oh my God, can you come over to my house and help me, you know, do this and that?
2: Yeah, when I do that, I get paid.
1: Exactly. You want to pay me well?
0: That's kind of what the other woman said. Like, you can tell that this happens. And she said, well, I mean, you can hire me, you know.
2: Right.
1: Yeah, good for her.
0: You know.
2: Yeah.
0: But it is one of those things where, like, some people will just do whatever for you.
1: Mm-hmm.
0: But a lot of people are like, that's my job.
1: Yep.
2: Mm.
0: You know?
1: Yeah, here's my website. Here's my email.
0: Right. Someone said, I work at a sandwich market and people assume I can cook. Nope, I'm like a butter noodles kind of person. Okay. Oh, no, another one. I'm a professional baker, and everyone thinks my family gets desserts and sweet treats all the time. Nope. Oh, yeah, I'm a cosmetologist, and people assume I can work miracles in an hour for $75. Yeah. I work in cybersecurity, and people think I know how to hack into things.
1: Oh.
0: Totally.
1: Yeah.
2: Your talent.
0: I totally would assume that.
1: Me
0: though.
1: Too.
0: I'd be like, so can you fix my phone?
1: Yeah, right.
0: Okay. Oh, this is a big one. Someone texted, I'm a therapist, and people assume I'm constantly diagnosing everyone.
2: Oh.
0: I totally think that.
1: Mm-hmm.
0: Like, I don't understand how you could be in a relationship with a therapist.
1: Mm-mm.
0: Unless you're also a therapist.
1: Right.
0: Because wouldn't it always feel like they're right?
1: Or they're thinking of a different, yeah, yeah, yeah.
0: Like either they're right about how to approach the relationship,
1: right.
0: Or they think they are.
1: Yes.
0: Yeah. Or they're you're constantly being evaluated.
1: Diagnosed, yes. Yeah, yeah. Yeah.
0: Right?
1: Yep.
0: That's funny. Someone texted, my dad was a golf course superintendent, but we had the worst lawn on the street.
2: Well, the last thing he wanted to do was come home and fertilize, you know? And,
0: right, exactly.
2: Take care of grubs and stuff.
0: Exactly. I'm a nanny, and everyone thinks that, my kids are the best possible kids.
1: Oh, my God.
0: Yeah. I'm a vet tech, and it's always someone's uncle's brother's mother's best friend who needs me to diagnose their pet.
1: Oh.
0: Yeah. If you got one, hit us up. 79COAST, 792-6278. It's so funny. Another interior designer texted, I'm an interior designer. Everyone thinks I want to help them choose what pillows to put where.
1: Oh.
0: That's so random. Just having a lot of trouble deciding on the pillows.
1: Yeah.
0: Just help me out with the pillows. If you got one of these, what people assume about you because of your job, hit us up. It's Coast 9.

0: Okay, the next time we play that song, do yourself a favor and listen for the little triangle ding.
1: Mm.
0: You know, like the instrument, the triangle.
1: Mm-hmm.
0: And it seems to come in at like random times.
1: Okay.
0: And Tim and I have this stupid joke now that every time we hear that song, we think of Kristen Wiig from SNL.
1: Yeah.
0: Just standing in the corner playing the triangle.
1: Okay.

0: See what I mean?
1: Yeah.
0: Like, it's kind of random.
1: Yeah.
0: So the next time you hear it, just turn it up and just listen for the triangle, okay? Listen for the ding, I'm telling you, okay? You know what's an awkward moment is when you meet someone who has the same name as you and then you forget their name?
1: Oh, my God. Yes, that's happened to me.
0: Yeah, that happened to me over the weekend. Now, granted, you know, it was, you know, out and about. The kids were already in bed.
1: Yeah.
0: We were going out for some drinks and stuff. And so we go out and we meet a guy named Blake, and he works like in the cheer world. So I had, of course, a million questions about how this works and that works and blah, blah, blah. And by the end of it, I was like, oh, I'm so sorry. Tell me your name again. And he goes, you should know this one. And I was like, oh, crap.
1: Oh, I should.
0: And I said, but that didn't help for a second. I was like,
2: right.
0: Why should I know this?
2: Blocking?
1: Like a riddle, yeah.
0: Well,
1: because
0: I thought,
1: name?
0: Is it Tim? Is it?
2: Right.
0: And then that's I said, funny. Oh my God, that's right. Sorry. So of course I'll probably never forget his name now, never, even though right. I doubt I'll ever run into him again.
2: I was going to say, will you ever see him again?
0: I don't know. Maybe in one of these cheer things. I mean, the cheer world is, you know, kind of small. But I mean, there's a lot. There's a lot of people at these big competitions, but you know, a lot of the people like work among the same, it's the same circuit.
1: Yeah.
0: You know? So, yeah. But I was like, oh my God, what a dummy.
3: Darn.
0: What's your name? Blake. Oh, it's a great name. So I probably made that joke two times. That's a great name. And then what's your name again? It's still Blake.
1: It's great.
0: Great name.
1: I love that. It's great on you.
0: Right? If you ever meet someone who has your same name, it's like you're legally obligated to say that.
1: Yeah.
2: It's a great name.
1: Yeah.
0: All right. Todd's got your News Center Maine forecast.
2: Yeah, mix of sun and clouds today. Pretty pleasant. High temperature 60. Tonight clear. Gets cold again into the 30s. Tomorrow increasing clouds. Afternoon showers 55. And it's going to stay cool and showery for Thursday and Friday. But the weekend we turned it around. Warmer and sunnier.
0: Okay. Some of these texts are funny. They're still coming in for the things that people assume about you because of your job. My dad was a high school chemistry teacher, but I failed chemistry in high school in college.
1: Oh my God.
0: So I guess what's the assumption there that your kids understand chemistry?
1: Yeah, right.
0: Someone texted, I'm a librarian. Everyone thinks we read all day. Well, I assume you at least like books.
1: Yeah, right.
0: But yeah. Another text, I was in the Air Force and people assume that I fly planes, but nope.
1: Oh.
0: Yeah. There are other jobs in the Air Force.
1: Mm-hmm.
0: Oh, that's funny. Someone said, I'm a collections agent.
1: Ooh.
0: Collections agent. And I'm single and dating. And every time I tell a guy what to do, he says, oh no, you found me.
1: Oh.
0: Which actually works out great because I immediately know their credit situation.
1: That's right.
0: That's true. That is true. It is The Blake Show with Kelly and Todd. We got one more hour to go here. Don't forget to get those Harry Styles keywords at 8, 12, and 4 for a chance to see Harry Styles in New York. 8, 12, and 4. So your next one is coming up with Alyssa at 12 noon.
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0: Oops, hold on. Let's try that again. Let's turn the microphones on.
1: If I asked you, what's your bra size? And you said, oh, 36C. I'm going to say wrong. 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

0: The Blake Show with Kelly and Todd on Coast 93.1. If you missed just a minute, you may have missed this.
1: Okay, look, I am 5'8", which I do not think is short.
2: What did it say on your license?
1: That's a good question.
3: 6 feet. Yeah,
2: that's right.
3: 6'2".
1: Oh, God, I don't. I think it says 5'9". Yeah, it says 5'9".
2: Oops.
1: Yeah.
3: Oops.
1: That number's too high, and the weight is too low.
2: The weight is too low.
1: Wait a minute. Well, it says younger. My eyes are blue.
2: What are your eyes?
1: Brown.
2: Brown?
1: I never would have written blue.
2: What is?
1: Oh, I've never noticed that before.
2: What is going on with your license?
3: You're
2: fake.
3: Yeah,
2: looks like you messed up a lot on that.
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0: song. That's One Republic on Coast 93.1. Hey, what's up? Good morning. It is The Blake Show with Kelly and Todd. And Todd's got your new Center Maine forecast.
1: Not a bad day out there. Mix of sun and clouds. Pleasant temperatures reaching about 60. There'll be a northwest breeze. Mostly clear tonight. Chilly again. Lows in the 30s. Could see some more frost. Clouds increase tomorrow. Showers break out in the afternoon. And it's cooler with a high of 55.
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2: 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We're kicking something new off this week for Mental Health Awareness Month, which is in May. Some conversations to help you check in with yourself and maybe with others when it comes to mental health. This is brought to you by Sweetser. And as Christy Worster from Sweetser says, mental health and our overall health are deeply connected.
4: Sometimes when we're experiencing anxiety, our tummy hurts. 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
4: Everyone has experienced a symptom. 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

0: 93.1. Hey, it's the Blake Show with Kelly and Todd. I know it's weird. It's 9:30 and we're not doing the secret sound, but we did have a winner last week on the final sound.
1: Yep.
0: Nick from Durham, Maine, figured out that it was putting on a baseball glove. That was probably one of the trickiest ones.
1: I think so.
0: Especially psychologically.
1: Yes,
0: you know?
1: Yes.
0: You didn't expect me to do a sporty one. Well, now you know for next time.
1: Yeah.
0: One never knows. So now it's on to Harry Styles in New York City, full blast. 8, 12, and 4 is when you get those keywords. You can get more info and where to enter them on the Coast 93.1 app.

0: Late Show with Kelly and Todd on Coast 93.1. If you missed just a minute, you may have missed this.
1: Yeah, it says most couples hold hands more on vacation than they do at home. Are you guys hand holders when you're not on vacation?
2: Not a ton. I mean,
3: we don't walk
2: around the house.
3: Yeah,
2: no.
3: We don't walk around the house holding hands.
1: Well, no, that would be a little clingy. Yeah.
4: Will you walk me to the bathroom?
1: Yeah, that might be another level.
3: I'm gonna just do that with Jay later.
1: If Jay gets up to go off the couch, like you both are sitting on the couch, right? And he gets up to go over, refill a drink or something. I'm going to the kitchen too. And just grab his hand.
2: That's amazing,
1: right?
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0: Papa Roach. It's Wake Up Calling on Coast 93.1. It is The Blake Show with Kelly and Todd. Hey, that's a great message for Mental Health Awareness Month. Great time to sort of check in with yourself. How's your mental health doing?
1: Yeah.
0: You know, it's something that we definitely do a much better job of talking about now than we used to. But there's definitely a lot more things you can be aware of. And, you know, one of those things is who's your wake up call?
1: Yeah.
0: You know? All right. Todd's got your News Center main forecast.
2: Not a bad day out there. Mix of sun and clouds. Pleasant temperatures reaching about 60. There'll be a northwest breeze. Mostly clear tonight. Chilly again. Lows in the 30s. Could see some more frost. Clouds increase tomorrow. Showers break out in the afternoon. And it's cooler with a high of 55.
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All right, that'll do it for us. We're going to scoot out of here and get stuff ready to go for tomorrow's show. So hope you join us starting at 5 a.m. or whenever you begin your day. Just turn on Coast 93.1. And yeah, if you missed any moment from this morning, the podcast will be up in a moment. Just

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All right, we'll see you tomorrow. We've got more Harry Styles keywords. Make sure you're getting those at 8, 12, and 4 for a chance to see Harry Styles in New York City. And we'll leave you with this great new song from Dominic Fike, Baby Doll. Coast 93.1, Alyssa's next to get you through the workday. Have a great day. We'll see you tomorrow. Peace.

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Good morning. It's Alyssa keeping you company as we make our way through a Tuesday. And coming up, all the details on how you could see Harry Styles live in concert in New York City. First, Bruno Mars on Coast.

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Let's talk Styles in the City. It's your chance to go with a friend to see Harry Styles in New York City. Plus, your flight and your hotel will be covered. It's Styles in

0: 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A chance to see Styles in the City.
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If you use Bumble, there's going to be some changes in your future. They are ditching the swipe feature and changing the famous women message first rule and moving with an AI matchmaking system. So good. Something else you can blame AI for. Bad dates.

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0: The Blake Show with Kelly and Todd on Coast 93.1. If you missed just a minute, you may have missed this.
1: Well, I don't know how to say. I mean, my height is average, mid-size.
2: I would say, well, he's shorter than me.
3: Yeah, I would say he's like normal.
1: Yeah, I would say average. Yeah. For height, at least.
3: When was the last time you measured yourself?
1: My height?
3: Yeah, maybe you grew.
2: Wow.
3: No. Do it with shoes on.
1: She didn't pick that one up. Yeah. Well, oh. But by the way, I hate when you go to the doctor's office and it's just a regular like appointment and you're fully dressed and they weigh you. I'm like,
3: oh,
1: saying,
3: come on, no.
1: Can I let some of this ballast go?
2: I'm like taking my keys out, my wallet out, my phone
3: shoes
2: out.
3: Off.
1: It could not make much of a difference, you know? But I was like,
2: I know.
1: Why don't you walk up there? And I was like, oh, I don't get to empty out first?
3: Yeah.
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4: Blake, we've talked about what to expect when you first come in and meet with me. And what I think we need to talk about today is misconceptions.
1: Chrissy Mann, by the way, from Mann Laws here.
4: The number one misconception that we hear when someone calls our office is that the at-fault insurance company is going to pay upfront for their medical expenses.
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1: In the situation right now where you've been offered and you haven't signed yet, call Chrissy.
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1: Go to manlawllc.com.

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0: Father's Day is just a few weeks away. Yeah, you could get Dad a tie, his favorite cologne, or a shirt you know he'll never wear. Or you could give him the gift of golf, baby.
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4: Coast 93.1, who needs a weather app when you've got the latest local forecast from News Center Maine?
5: Not too bad out there today. A mix of sunshine and clouds. Temperatures get up to about 60. There'll be a breeze out of the northwest. Mostly clear tonight. Chilly again. Lows in the 30s. Could again see some frost. Clouds increase tomorrow morning. In the afternoon, showers will break out. It's cooler, too, in the mid-50s. And showers continue for Thursday and Friday. I'm News Center Maine Chief Meteorologist Todd Guttner for Coast 93.1.
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I really love? I love that all of the late night talk show hosts are all kind of friends and get along even though they're competing. So Jimmy Kimmel will be running a rerun during Stephen Colbert's final night of The Late Show next week. That's on the 21st. As of right now, it looks like Jimmy Fallon will still be airing a new episode, but I'm wondering if Jimmy Kimmel is going to show up at Stephen Colbert's. But I like that he's

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0: Blake, we've talked about what to expect when you first come in and meet with me. And what I think we need to talk about today is misconceptions.
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0: The number one misconception that we hear when someone calls our office is that the at-fault insurance company is going to pay upfront for their medical expenses.
1: I'm injured in an accident that I didn't cause. The other insurance company should be paying all my bills.
0: Yes, that is true. They just don't pay it upfront. 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

0: Father's Day is just a few weeks away. 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
6: Not too bad out there today. A mix of sunshine and clouds. Temperatures get up to about 60. There'll be a breeze out of the northwest. Mostly clear tonight. Chilly again. Lows in the 30s. Could again see some frost.

0: frost. Clouds increase tomorrow morning. In the afternoon, showers will break out. It's cooler, too, in the mid-50s. And showers continue for Thursday and Friday. I'm News Center Maine Chief Meteorologist Todd Guttner for Coast 93.1.
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Let me tell you, I already knew the groceries were expensive, but mix in the fact that I've got a 14-year-old senior dog that's coming back from a dog version of vertigo, and the only thing he will eat is ground beef. My grocery bill has not been fun the last few weeks. 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
2: 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Your keyword this hour is was. 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

0: It is Maine's Coast, 93.1. Every day is a holiday. You just got to know what you're celebrating. So let's talk about today's holidays. It's National Limerick Day. It is also International Nurses Day. Shout out to the nurses. I could never do what you do because I hate needles and blood so much, but you guys are saints on earth. It is also Chronic Fatigue Syndrome Day. International Day of Plant Health. Should probably be checking on my indoor plants more often. It is also National Nutty Fudge Day, National Odometer Day, and National Ya Dig Day. Celebrate accordingly. It's Coast.
1: We're giving you a chance to go to New York and see Harry Styles. 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The Big Apple is getting Harry. Oh, here, how about this? A chance to see Styles in the city.
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3: 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Or like, tell me what's really happening, right? 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
2: And remember that anytime you're worried or you need to talk, you can look up Sweetser or call or text 988. 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
1: Oh my God, Becky, look at her butt. 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I mean, her butt is just so

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0: 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What's your favorite song from the 90s? Your favorite artist or a song that you rushed home for to watch the music video on TRL? Just saying, I'll play it for you. It's Coast 93.1. Yeah.
1: 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A strange taste? A smell? A test result you weren't expecting? That's when having someone you can trust matters.
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7: Coast 93.1, who needs a weather app when you've got the latest local forecast from News Center Maine?
8: Not too bad out there today. A mix of sunshine and clouds. Temperatures get up to about 60. There'll be a breeze out of the northwest. Mostly clear tonight. Chilly again. Lows in the 30s. Could again see some frost. Clouds increase tomorrow morning. In the afternoon, showers will break out. It's cooler, too, in the mid-50s. And showers continue for Thursday and Friday. I'm News Center Maine Chief Meteorologist Todd Guttner for Coast 93.1.
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2: 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You won the bronze in the best of the 207. Things are picking up. Does that mean people need to worry that anything is going to change with you?
3: Nope. Client forward service as usual. So excited to continue guiding people every step of the way through their home purchase or their home sale, and then continuing those relationships after. I mean, last year, I think I had 12 transactions going at one point, and multitasking is part of what we do. And so there is no such thing as a full schedule.
2: Because you are statewide. You're not just Southern Maine. You can go anywhere in the state of Maine.
3: And I do.
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2: Coast 93.1, who needs a weather app when you've got the latest local forecast from News Center Maine?
3: Not too bad out there today. A mix of sunshine and clouds. Temperatures get up to about 60. There'll be a breeze out of the northwest. Mostly clear tonight. Chilly again. Lows in the 30s. Could again see some frost. Clouds increase tomorrow morning. In the afternoon, showers will break out. It's cooler, too, in the mid-50s. And showers continue for Thursday and Friday. I'm News Center Maine Chief Meteorologist Todd Guttner for Coast 93.1.
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0: Miley Cyrus on Maine's Coast 93.1. She's getting her Hollywood Walk of Fame star. Her dad's being weird about it, saying he's going to go clean the sidewalk. And I'm pretty sure she's estranged from him. But that just proves that famous, rich or not, parents will embarrass you on the internet. A good example. Over Mother's Day weekend, my mom thought it would be a nice gesture to post pictures of me and my sister. Except that someone didn't teach her how to use a crop app or cropping photos correctly. And tell me why I am half cropped out of every single photo. Happy Mother's Day, Mom. It's Coast 93.1.
1: 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The Big Apple is getting hairy. Oh, here, how about this? A chance to see Styles in the city.
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is Maine's Coast 93.1, making our way through a Tuesday work day. I've got Kygo with Whitney Houston coming up. Right now, Neon Trees, Animal, very millennial of us, I know. It's Coast.

0: 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If you missed just a minute, you may have missed this.
1: Starbucks easily runs like $20 per kid because, they, of course, they all want a cake pop. You guys like cake pops?
2: I love cake pops.
3: I find them disappointing.
2: Oh.
1: Yeah.
3: It's not enough.
1: Get a bouquet.
2: Yeah, get a bouquet of cake pops.
1: A bouquet of cake pops.
2: Well, in that case, just get the cake.
1: Right. Why are we bothering with the sticks?
2: Yeah, just get a cake.
1: Yeah, who is it who came up with the cake pop thing? Who ate a piece of cake and then said, you know how this would be really, really uncomfortable and small to eat?
2: Yeah.
3: Yeah. And nibble around a paper stick.
2: Let's put a stick in
3: whatever.
2: This.
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8: Coast 93.1, who needs a weather app when you've got the latest local forecast from News Center Maine?
9: Not too bad out there today. A mix of sunshine and clouds. Temperatures get up to about 60. There'll be a breeze out of the northwest. Mostly clear tonight. Chilly again. Lows in the 30s. Could again see some frost. Clouds increase tomorrow morning. In the afternoon, showers will break out. It's cooler, too, in the mid-50s. And showers continue for Thursday and Friday. I'm News Center Maine Chief Meteorologist Todd Guttner for Coast 93.1.
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You could be headed to New York City this September to see Madison Square Garden, Harry Styles. 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Which means your next keyword's coming up at 4 with Tarsetti, who's coming in next on Coast.

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Hello, hello, hello. What's up? What's up? How are you? You are on Maine's Coast, 93.1, home of the Blake Show with Kelly and Todd. It's Tarsetti checking in just after 3 o'clock on our Tuesday afternoon. Hope you're doing well. Doja Cat and SZA now on Coast.

0: Maine's Coast 93.1. I'm the Blake Show with Kelly and Todd. Hey, what's up? It is Tarsetti on your trek home. So season 24 of American Idol has come to a conclusion last night. Who took it home? Was it Kayla? Was it Hannah? Was it Jordan? Did you watch? A Behemoth episode, 3-hour episode. They really built it up. And besides the star judges of Carrie Underwood, Lionel Richie, and Luke Bryan, they had additional performances, including Nelly, Brad Paisley, Leanne Womack, and Jason Mraz. All ABC last night was all American Idol. And finally, we got the moment we'd been waiting for.
1: The winner of American Idol 2026 is...
0: Yes, congratulations, Hannah. Jordan was the runner-up, and then Kayla was third. But this is a big deal because Hannah's the first female country artist to win since... Any guesses? Carrie Underwood. Yeah, so if she has even close to the success that Carrie Underwood has had, I think she'll be a very happy woman, Hannah. I've been singing all of her life, a married mom with three little boys from Willow Springs, Missouri. Congratulations, Hannah. Hey, a quick reminder, less than an hour now for your next Harry Styles in the City keyword, plus another chance to win MGK tickets coming up later this afternoon, so don't go anywhere. You're on Coast 93.1.
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Congratulations, Jamie Foxx, who is going to be a dad for the third time. Hey, what's up here on Coast 93.1? Okay, I know that's not really how dadhood works. You're a dad, and then you're just continuously a dad, but he's going to have his third child. Jamie Foxx is 58, so he has a few daughters already, including 32-year-old Corinne and 17-year-old Annalise. But this will be Jamie Foxx's first child with his current girlfriend, Alice Huckstep. Just when

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Maine's Coast 93.1, home of the Blake Show with Kelly and Todd. Good afternoon. It is Tarsetti on your trek home. So some sad news to report today coming out of the NBA as Memphis Grizzlies forward Brandon Clark has passed away at just age 29. There are no reports on cause of death at the time, but Brandon Clark had been a forward for the Grizzlies for his entire career, the last 7 years after being a first-round draft pick in 2019. RIP to Brandon Clark. Passed away at just age 29.

somber here on Maine's Coast 93.1. Good afternoon, Socko Biddeford. How you doing? 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

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With Kelly and Todd, good afternoon. It is Tarsetti on your trek home. So Sports Illustrated just released its famous swimsuit edition today. And who made the cover? Well, there's four famous people. It's not all athletes anymore. That's the thing. They've expanded. Model Nicole Williams English is on it. Also, social media influencer Alex Earl is on the cover, as well as comedian Tiffany Haddish. And how about this one? Hilary Duff on the cover as well. I won't describe the picture to you. You can just go find that.

Good afternoon, South Portland. Currently 58 degrees and mostly sunny out there on your Tuesday. I got the new one now from Noah Kahan. It's The Great Divide. You're on Maine's Coast, 93.1. Okay.

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2: Yeah, in June, yes. 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
3: Coast 93.1, who needs a weather app when you've got the latest local forecast from News Center Maine?
4: Not too bad out there today. A mix of sunshine and clouds. Temperatures get up to about 60. There'll be a breeze out of the northwest. Mostly clear tonight. Chilly again. Lows in the 30s. Could again see some frost. Clouds increase tomorrow morning. In the afternoon, showers will break out. It's cooler, too, in the mid-50s. And showers continue for Thursday and Friday. I'm News Center Maine Chief Meteorologist Todd Guttner for Coast 93.1.
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So some breaking news here as we're learning about a fatal plane crash in the state of Maine today. What's up? You're on Coast 93.1. A Maine game warden has died after a plane crash in the town of Avon. That's about halfway between Sugarloaf Mountain and Farmington, Maine. Reports say that the wind was really high and could have been a factor, though we don't know the cause of the Cessna crash yet. The Maine game warden was the only one in the plane at the time of

Maine's Coast, 93.1, home of The Blake Show with Kelly and Todd. Hey, what's up? How are you? It's Tarcetti on your trek home here. Good afternoon, Saco Biddeford. Your Styles in the City keyword for 4 o'clock. Well, we're not quite at 4 o'clock yet, so I'm going to play another song or two for you here, probably two, and have that 4 o'clock keyword next here on Coast.

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0: 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And we're at the 4 o'clock hour, so is your next Styles in the City keyword.
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0: Yeah, it is time for your Styles in the City 4 o'clock keyword, and your keyword is late. Do not be late putting in your next keyword because you want to get as many opportunities as you possibly can to see Harry Styles in New York City on us, including airfare and hotel stay. And, well, you could be the winner. The more words you put in, the higher your chance. So make sure you're putting in the word late. Enter the word late. L-A-T-E. Over at Coast931.com or with the Coast931 app for your chance to see Harry Styles in New York City. Once again, your 4 o'clock keyword is late, L-A-T-E. Make sure you're listening tomorrow morning at 8 and then noon, again, before I give you your next chance, tomorrow at 4 o'clock. Once again, your Styles in the City keyword is late.

0: Saints Coast, 93.1, home of The Blake Show with Kelly and Todd. Hey, what's up? How are you? It's Tarsetti on your trek home. Hey, are you cool? Be honest with me. Are you cool? I mean, you think about, like, cool kids, young people being cool, and then you kind of age out of being cool. Well, au contraire, because more Americans say they're cool now than they were in high school. Now, a majority of Americans think they're cool, 56% in this recent survey, compared to just 43% who said they were cool in high school. We're getting cooler, America, or more confident, or you just truly were not cool at all in high school. That's probably the most realistic. the older you get, the more you are likely to say you are not cool in this survey. But shout out to the 8% of boomers who insist they're still very cool. Overall, in the survey, 16% of Americans say they are very cool. But if you think you are very cool, you're not cool, right? Like, you can't think that highly of yourself. Somewhat cool, that was majority. 4 in 10 of us, most of us think we're somewhat cool. That's probably reasonable. I mean, we gotta be cool at least at something, right? But, about 15% of people said it's very important to be cool. Well, you know, if you care that much, you're never going to be it. Those are the rules. But what do you think? Where are you on the cool spectrum? Don't think too highly of yourself. It's cool not to care.
1: We're giving you a chance to go to New York and see Harry Styles. It's a Harry trip to New York. The Big Apple is getting Harry.

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3: 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One office that we called, we kept calling, we could just never get in touch with them, so that wasn't the one for us. 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They're right on Auburn Street in Portland. 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

Okay, so the line between reality and fiction is blurry already with reality television and social media influencers and whatnot, but this is not helping. Hey, you're on Coast 93.1. Get a load of this. Christo Fernandez, who plays a soccer player, Danny Rojas, on the Apple TV show Ted Lasso, has just signed a real soccer contract with the El Paso Locomotive FC, which is actually in the same league, USL, that the Hearts of Pine play in, just say one division higher. But yeah, Danny, the character from Ted Lasso, got a real contract. Okay, so wait, is he even a real actor? What's going on?

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1: We've got the Harry Styles keyword that could send you to New York City.
0: And topics like this one. Would it be a red flag for you if your somewhat new husband stopped doing this?
1: Uh-oh.
0: Yeah, weigh in around 7:45 tomorrow morning on The Blake Show. I got

So did you see today Spotify released lifetime stats that fans have long been calling for? Hey, what's up? You're on Coast 93.1. I wonder if Apple Music will match. Apparently, I've listened to about 33,000 songs over the last 12 years. And I do that so I can find only the best new stuff for you. Like the new one here from OneRepublic's Need Your Love. You're on Maine's Coast 93.1.

Maine's Coast 93.1. So some breaking news. We're learning of a fatal plane crash here in Maine as a Maine game warden has died after a single person crash just outside of Farmington. More details as they come. New stuff now from Papa Roach on Coast 93.1.

The new one from Papa Roach here on Maine's Coast 93.1. What's up, it's Tarcetti on your trek home. And a reminder, I've got your chance to see MGK with Wiz Khalifa coming up here in about half an hour. So don't go anywhere. You're on Maine's Coast 93.1.

Okay, I'm starting to wonder if Lisa Kudrow, a.k.a. Phoebe on Friends, is just being a hater. What's up? You're on Coast 93.1. Lisa recently saying that Rachel should not have gotten back with Ross in the series after Ross famously slept with another woman when they were on a break. But they were on a break! I like how it took her 30 years to come out with her true opinion. It's still causing debate. Hey, you're on Coast.

0: 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If you missed just a minute, you may have missed this.
1: You know, it's interesting. I feel like as you get older, like we see this with our parents, it becomes easier to just drop bad news on people. Like, hey, by the way.
2: Maybe that's what it is. Blake, maybe in a few years, it's going to start
3: Blake,
2: happening to you.
3: It hasn't caught up with you
1: I
3: yet.
1: I guess not.
2: But it will. It will.
3: Yeah. It will.
2: I forget that you're younger, and it's not that younger, but like,
3: yeah, you don't
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2: will.
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1: Wait a minute, what?
2: Yeah, you are. Yeah, like I guess like...
1: Look how Todd just threw that heavy shade right in. just that, Kelly just glossed right over it.
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4: Mostly clear tonight, chilly again, lows in the 30s, could again see some frost. Clouds increase tomorrow morning. In the afternoon, showers will break out. It's cooler, too, in the mid-50s. And showers continue for Thursday and Friday. I'm News Center Maine Chief Meteorologist Todd Guttner for Coast 93.1.
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Okay, I know the Hantavirus isn't going to be coronavirus 2.0, but actually, do we know that, though? Hey, you're on KOS 93.1. It's Tarsetti. They are currently quarantining 18 passengers who were on that cruise ship who had the outbreak, including 16 in the Nebraska quarantine facility for 42 days.

Oh, that one just doesn't get old. Beautiful voice of Sienna Spiro here on Maine's Coast 93.1. Hey, your chance to see Machine Gun Kelly. MGK tickets with Wiz Khalifa up in Bangor next month. Coming up here in about 5 minutes next on Coast.

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Maine's Coast 93.1, home of the Blake Show with Kelly and Todd. Hey, what's up? It is Tarcetti on your trek home. We're into the 5 o'clock hour now, and it's time to give away some tickets to MGK. It is MGK acronyms for MGK tickets. He'll be here in Maine, actually, up in Bangor, June 5th. Less than a month away now with Wiz Khalifa in support. Yeah, all you gotta do is call me up. I'm gonna give you an acronym, like MGK, for instance. But it won't be Machine Gun Kelly. It'll be something else. And if you're able to tell me what the acronym is, well, you've got a pair of tickets to see MGK. Give me a call now. 790-792-6278. It's MGK acronyms for MGK tickets. Again, this is happening June 5th up in Bangor. Give me a call now and name that acronym for MGK tickets. 790-792-6278. Good luck with Maine's Coast 93.1. Just when I-

0: Maine's Coast 93.1 is Tarcetti on your trek home with a game of MGK acronyms for MGK tickets. Let's see who made it through. Coast 93.1, what's up? Who's this?
1: Hey, this is Pioneer Nicole.
0: Pioneer and Nicole, where are you calling from today?
1: Portland, Maine.
0: From the great city of Portland. All right, are you ready to try your hand at an MGK acronym for MGK tickets?
1: I'm ready.
0: Do you know what IDK stands for?
1: I don't know.
0: Ooh, if you don't know, I'm going to have to hang up and go to the next caller. What?
1: Is that a joke?
0: Yes.
1: I love it.
0: And a truly terrible joke based on your reaction, but either way, you're going to see MGK.
1: Oh, baby.
0: Yes. With Wiz Khalifa, too. Are you excited for Wiz or MGK?
1: I'm excited for both. I think they're the force out there. Wiz is a killer.
0: He is great. He is. I have a feeling there may be some smoking on stage.
1: Oh, you know, it happens.
0: It happens. 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
0: Yeah, exactly. 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
1: Yeah. You bet. 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
0: there you go.
1: That's true.
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1: If you have ever put off buying tires, then you know exactly how that goes. 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

Maine's Coast 93.1. So Sports Illustrated today releasing its famous swimsuit edition. Though they've expanded from just all athletes. Now, I like that they're finding different people from different career fields and different decades of their life. They have comedian Tiffany Haddish, the 40-something, on one of their covers. They split it four ways. They also have model Nicole Williams English, 20-something social media influencer Alex Earl, and my favorite on the list, 38-year-old mother and pop star Hilary Duff. Yeah. So make sure you check out your local magazine rack for that. I'm kidding.

Good evening, South Portland. Currently 58 degrees in South Portland. Mostly sunny, mostly warm, warm enough, sunny enough. It's hard to believe Memorial Day weekend's only, what, like 11 days away now. It's an early one this year, and it doesn't feel like summer's really arrived yet, but almost. You know what could arrive is two tickets to see Harry Styles in New York City with plane and hotel on us. If

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0: be May.
1: It's not going to be May. It already is. Hey, what's up? You're on Maine's Coast 93.1. Home of the Blake Show with Kelly and Todd. It is Tarcetti on your trek home. So has LeBron James now played his last basketball game ever? There's a chance the Lakers were eliminated last night in unceremonious fashion as they were swept clean by the Thunder, who still haven't lost. But LeBron James' fate is up in the air. If he does come back to the league, will he even be a Laker? And of course, there's always the chance that he might actually retire, but he was far too good to retire, I think, right? Tame and Paul.

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6: The number one misconception that we hear when someone calls our office

0: is that the at-fault insurance company is going to pay upfront for their medical expenses.
1: I'm injured in an accident that I didn't cause. The other insurance company should be paying all my bills.
0: Yes, that is true. They just don't pay it upfront. Because once they start paying your bills, they're going to ask you to end the case. Well, you don't want to settle your case right now. You're not done treating. You don't know what the future is going to hold. Time is on your side here to get the treatment that you need now and worry about settling with that insurance company later. Listen, I know it seems complicated, which is why you need someone in your corner navigating this for you.
1: In the situation right now where you've been offered and you haven't signed yet, call Chrissy.
0: Yes.
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16: Mostly clear tonight, chilly again, lows in the 30s, could again see some frost. Clouds increase tomorrow morning. In the afternoon, showers will break out. It's cooler, too, in the mid-50s. And showers continue for Thursday and Friday. I'm News Center Maine Chief Meteorologist Todd Guttner for Coast 93.1.
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So this story stood out to me because there's a crack in my wife's windshield. Or there was, but she just got it repaired yesterday, actually. Hey, what's up? You're on Coast 93.1. And I was happy to hear that our insurance waived the deductible on a cracked windshield because it's so random. It's not really your fault, right? Well, apparently it can even happen to planes. A Southwest flight just made an emergency landing yesterday.

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Coast 93.1 is Tarcetti with the end of the 6 o'clock hour now. So there are some inventions these days that are clearly just cash grabs, and they're absurd, and they're not practical. And, well, I honestly can't tell if this invention is in that category or could actually be really useful and cool. Need your opinion next here on Coast.

0: Coast, 93.1. Come to the Blake Show with Kelly and Todd. What's up? How are you? It is Star City on your trek home. Okay, is this a dumb invention or could this actually be useful? This was actually named on Time Magazine's Best Inventions of 2023, but it's starting to trend now because people are actually starting to use them. They are AI-powered robot shoes that allow you to walk around 6 miles an hour, which, for context, is about twice as fast as the average human, which might be getting about 3 miles per hour. Here's the CEO talking about these Shift robotics.
1: I have always been excited, interested in personal mobility. But then I start asking myself why I never walked, even though walking is the safest way of getting around the cities. When you push off your toe, we need something that prevents you from slipping backwards. You have a very big push-off force to the ground. We will accelerate at the same time. But as soon as you release and you transition into, you know, what we call control the fall, we stop giving you more, you know, gas to continue accelerating.
0: You have to see the videos of this because it actually is super productive. It seems strange. It looks like people are walking double time because they are. But the AI actually uses an algorithm to learn your personal walk movements so it doesn't feel unnatural when you're walking at double speed. This is actually kind of practical. Right now it looks absurd and right now it's still expensive, but if it became more affordable, would you consider a pair of Shift Robotics AI robot shoes? The other thing that would make it a lot easier is if everyone was doing it. Right now, it's got a lot of people questioning the people who are walking double time and how are they doing that, but especially this would be useful in cities.
2: 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It's a Harry trip to New York. 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Oh, here, how about this? A chance to see Styles in the city.
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9: 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The money raised in this tiny Maine harbor later helped fund the creation of Dalhousie University in Nova Scotia.
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Okay, wait. I just assumed everyone on Ted Lasso was acting and pretending to be soccer players, but I guess that wasn't the case. Hey, what's up? It's Tarcetti on Coast 93.1. Christo Fernandez, who played Danny Rojas on Ted Lasso, apparently he's a real soccer player and a really good one. He was just signed to a professional soccer league team. Yeah, he'll be on El Paso, which is in the USL Champions League, which is actually the same league as the Hearts of Pine, just one level up. Good for him. Wait, so is he an actor too? Or wait, what's going on there? For just a

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We can't even have Sundays to ourselves anymore. What's up? You're on Coast 93.1. It's Tarsetti. Portland is now planning to expand their metered parking to add Sundays. Why? Also expanding from 6 o'clock to 7 o'clock. I know it's not a big deal, a couple extra bucks an hour, but there's something about it. It doesn't quite sit right. On God's Day? Come on.

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Maine's Coast 93.1. So some surprising and sad news out of the NBA today. As it's been reported, Memphis Grizzlies forward Brandon Clark has passed away. Unconfirmed on the reason for his passing. He had played his entire 7 years with the Grizzlies. Brandon Clark was just 29 years old.

0: 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If you missed just a minute, you may have missed this.
1: Starbucks easily runs like $20 per kid because, of course, they all want a cake pop.
2: You guys like cake pops?
3: I love cake pops.
4: I find them disappointing.
3: Oh.
1: Yeah.
4: It's not enough.
1: Get a bouquet.
3: Yeah, get a bouquet of cake pops.
1: A bouquet of cake pops.
3: Well, in that case, just get the cake.
1: Right. Why are we bothering with the sticks?
3: Yeah, just get a cake.
1: Yeah, who is it who came up with the cake pop thing? Who ate a piece of cake and then said, you know how this
4: Let's
1: would be really, really uncomfortable and small to eat?
3: Yeah.
4: Yeah. And nibble around a paper stick.
3: Let's put a stick in this.
4: Whatever.
1: Like someone looked at cake and said, how can I make this worse?
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3: Coast 93.1, who needs a weather app when you've got the latest local forecast from News Center Maine?
4: Mostly clear tonight, chilly again, lows in the 30s, could again see some frost. Clouds increase tomorrow morning. In the afternoon, showers will break out. It's cooler, too, in the mid-50s. And showers continue for Thursday and Friday. I'm News Center Maine Chief Meteorologist Todd Guttner for Coast 93.1.
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Maine's Coast, 93.1, home of the Blake Show with Kelly and Todd. It is Tarsetti on your trek home, or at least it was. That's it for me. I'm off to enjoy my evening. I certainly hope you do the same. It's a nice evening out there. See if I can sneak some tennis in before the sun goes down. Reminder, more styles, keywords coming your way tomorrow, 8 a.m., noon, and 4 p.m., plus more MGK tickets on your trek home. I'll see you tomorrow on Coast 93.1. Just when

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Maine's Coast 93.1 with Steelzy and the latest from The Fray. Taking their show on the road, they'll be at the Bank NH Pavilion in Guilford on August 20th. 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
4: I am here with Lila, who is the general manager at Aracel in Portland. And you had mentioned to me that every woman that you had sized that day, whether she was a size 4, a size 8, a size 16, that she was criticizing some part of her body. Why do we do this to ourselves?
5: Their body, at whatever size or stage they're in, is an incredible body. I often say to women, I think I say this, I'll look at them and I say, I think we're looking at two different bodies here. And what I mean by that is you're looking at your body with years of every change, everything that's gone on with your body that's happened. And I'm looking at your body saying, wow, what a beautiful body you have. Regardless of how you feel about it, when someone looks at you from the outside, they're like, I'm seeing something completely different. I think when women hear that, it just does something to be like, yeah, we're all kind of trying to figure out how to accept our bodies and how to feel pretty and beautiful. It doesn't matter the size. What matters is that you feel confident, that you feel good in your skin. And that's something that's always a goal for me when I'm with the women in the fitting room. That's a goal for my whole team.
4: Aristel, right on Exchange Street in Portland. Love what is underneath.
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8: Coast 93.1, who needs a weather app when you've got the latest local forecast from News Center Maine?
9: Mostly clear tonight, chilly again, lows in the 30s, could again see some frost. Clouds increase tomorrow morning. In the afternoon, showers will break out. It's cooler, too, in the mid-50s. And showers continue for Thursday and Friday. I'm News Center Maine Chief Meteorologist Todd Guttner for Coast 93.1.
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